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1: Meteorologist Mace Michaels. For tonight, a partly cloudy sky, lows dropping into the mid-50s with some foggy areas. For tomorrow, sunshine returns and warmer, highs of 70 to 75. It does cool back down on Thursday, mostly sunny, a high not too far from 60. Chance of showers Friday night. Lakes, great food, and friendly faces. It's all in Worthington, Minnesota, and it's worth a look. Currently at 62 degrees.

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0: There may be times when you think humanity gets a bum rap. This is not one of those times. It's beat up, and apparently Plain Cheeseburger now requires a follow-up questionnaire. We'll get into that next.

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0: Today's best country, B93.3. There are days when humanity gets a bum rap. This is not one of those days. It's B-Dub. A Five Guys employee says a customer ordered a plain regular cheeseburger. So they gave him that. Bun, burger, cheese, nothing else. He came back mad because apparently plain meant like McDonald's. Okay, except he then explained that that meant ketchup, lettuce, and pickles, which is also not how McDonald's makes cheeseburger. They use ketchup, mustard, pickles, and onions. No lettuce. So this man was confidently wrong at two restaurants simultaneously. And this is why when you order black coffee, they still ask no cream or sugar. Because somewhere out there, this guy is ordering one too.
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Today's best country, B93.3. So this guy got rejected by Ella Langley and somehow decided the problem was he hadn't made it uncomfortable enough yet. We'd normally talk about something artist-related in a feature called The Breakdown, which is coming up in about 30 minutes. But this deserves its own segment. That's next. We were young.

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1: So this guy goes viral. You've probably seen this story after yelling across the parking garage to Ella Langley, asking how many likes he'd need to take her on a date. Ella's answer, there's not enough in the world. Absolutely devastating, right? Like getting rejected with a calculator. Ella later said it was dark humor that didn't land, adding that it takes more than TikTok likes. She said there's not enough likes in the world. That was not a scavenger hunt clue. But instead of taking the L and moving on, this guy, I think his name is Tiki, shows up on TikTok and Instagram now with a shopping cart full of flowers, asking if that's enough. And if not, maybe he can come to her concert, get a hug. Buddy, no, like you shot your shot. She blocked it into the third row, and that's where the story ends. And calling yourself an Ella fella forever while pushing 200 roses through a grocery store isn't romantic. That's the opening scene of a documentary where the neighbors say he mostly kept to himself.
2: B-Dub, B93.3.
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0: 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We continue our conversation with Kenny Chesney on the show in the next hour. 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
8: I'm meteorologist Mace Michaels. For tonight, a partly cloudy sky, lows dropping into the mid-50s with some foggy areas. For tomorrow, sunshine returns and warmer, highs of 70 to 75. It does cool back down on Thursday, mostly sunny, a high not too far from 60. Chance of showers Friday night. Lakes, great food, and friendly faces. It's all in Worthington, Minnesota, and it's worth a look. Currently at 62 degrees.

0: 3 is KBLB, Nisswa, Brainerd, and Baxter. Lainey Wilson's new video has fans divided, mostly over the fact that she spends part of it without a head. That's next to The Breakdown.
1: I got my toes in the water, ass in the sand, not a worry in a world of cold beer in my hand. 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
0: Lainey Wilson dropped the video for phone, keys, wallet, and apparently the fourth thing on that checklist should have been head. She's literally decapitated in the video. At one point, headless Lainey is chasing her own head down a hill and into a pond, which is either hilarious or the beginning of a country music horror franchise nobody asked for. Fans are split on it. Some think it's hysterical. I'm in that camp. Others are basically, yeah, I don't need Lainey Wilson's detached head staring into my soul today. And John Mayer plays guitar in the song but doesn't appear in the video. Probably saw the treatment and said, you know what? I'm good. That's your breakdown.
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0: album's called Silver Sands Marina, available everywhere. What can you do on an album like this that maybe you couldn't or would not have done, say, 10 albums ago?
1: Oh, I don't know. I think the more you do and the more songs you record, and you get to a certain place in your life also where you're just allowed a certain amount of freedom, right? Mm-hmm. And plus, I own my own record label, so I can cut what I want.
0: It's a different perspective these days, right?
1: That's a much different thing than 10 years ago.
0: Is it more freeing, more challenging, a little bit of both? You know,
1: no,
0: having this
1: it's not challenging at all.
0: Okay.
1: No. It's I mean, look, making a record is very challenging. Don't get me wrong. But I with this record, everyone's different. Every creative process for a record is different than the previous one. For this one, I was afforded the luxury of time. You know, what a gift. Like, I started making some of this record like 3 years ago. You know, I didn't know where it was going. And then we did Sphere first year. I wrote a book, put it out, did Sphere second year. And now all of a sudden, you know, here we are. And I was making this record in the middle of all that, but which was great because I wasn't just recording a record with the songs available for one specific period of time. So that's different because usually you're kind of on a treadmill of having to, you know, you have a successful record and then the label wants one in another 18 months.
0: Right.
1: Right. And so that's not my life anymore. And I'm very thankful
0: for
1: that.
0: You get time to breathe, you know?
1: Yeah. And I've been a busy boy since, you know, the last 3 years. So if I had someone telling me I had to have a record done at a specific time, it wouldn't have worked.
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1: Speed up. Don't get discouraged if you hit a speed bump. I hit a pretty big speed bump on my health journey. I still feel great. Got a lot of energy. But let's just say I enjoyed myself a little too much this summer. Put on a few pounds. Know what I need to do to get back on track. But it's a marathon, not a sprint. Just the marathon got a little bit longer to get to my goal. Just don't get discouraged. You got this.
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8: I'm meteorologist Mace Michaels. For tonight, a partly cloudy sky, lows dropping into the mid-50s with some foggy areas. For tomorrow, sunshine returns and warmer, highs of 70 to 75. It does cool back down on Thursday, mostly sunny, a high not too far from 60. Chance of showers Friday night. Lakes, great food, and friendly faces. It's all in Worthington, Minnesota, and it's worth a look. Currently at 62 degrees.

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We are today's best country, B93.3. It's B-Dub, and at least most of us are on the same page with this. 87% of people in an internet poll say you should always use your turn signal, which means that there are 13% of drivers that apparently believe the little stick next to the steering wheel is more of a suggestion. 10% say you could skip it when intentions are obvious. No, your intentions are obvious to you. I'm over here trying to figure out if you're turning left, changing lanes, or just slowly drifting into my insurance deductible. And there are actually people who say turn signals are stupid. You know what's stupid? Making the rest of us play, where's this Subaru going?

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0: Today's Best Country, B93.3. More with Kenny Chesney on the show tomorrow, celebrating the release of his new album, Silver Sands Marina, just dropped last Friday. It's amazing. It's Kenny Chesney. What more do you need to say?
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10: I'm meteorologist Mace Michaels. For tonight, a partly cloudy sky, lows dropping into the mid-50s with some foggy areas. For tomorrow, sunshine returns and warmer, highs of 70 to 75. It does cool back down on Thursday, mostly sunny, a high not too far from 60. Chance of showers Friday night. Lakes, great food, and friendly faces. It's all in Worthington, Minnesota, and it's worth a look. Currently at 62 degrees.

93.3 is KBLB, Nisswa, Brainerd, and Baxter. 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
0: Well, the video's out to this song, and it's got some fans feeling a little mixed about Lainey's head not being attached to her body. 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Actually, kind of funny, if you ask me. John Mayer on this one, the guitar, phone, keys.

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0: B93.3. We've apparently been checking into hotel rooms wrong our entire adult lives. It's B-Dub. Flight attendants recommend doing a quick 90-second hotel room autopsy before you even unpack. First, scan the room and make sure nobody's in there. Check the closet, shower, behind the curtains, all the places where horror movies have taught us absolutely nothing good happens. Then find your emergency exit. Test the door locks and windows. Make sure their phone room actually works. And consider using a door wedge or a portable alarm. Basically, spend 90 seconds confirming your hotel room is safe. Then you can take your pants off and immediately destroy both beds with your luggage.
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7: I'm meteorologist Mace Michaels. For tonight, a partly cloudy sky, lows dropping into the mid-50s with some foggy areas. For tomorrow, sunshine returns and warmer, highs of 70 to 75. It does cool back down on Thursday, mostly sunny, a high not too far from 60. Chance of showers Friday night. Lakes, great food, and friendly faces. It's all in Worthington, Minnesota, and it's worth a look. Currently at 62 degrees.

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1: You've probably seen this story, but this guy got rejected by Ella Langley and somehow decided the only problem was he wasn't being cringy enough. 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
0: A guy went viral after yelling across the parking garage to Ella Langley, asking how many TikTok likes he'd need to take her on a date. Ella said there's not enough in the world. My guy, that was not a scavenger hunt clue. Ella later said she was joking, but added it takes more than TikTok likes. So apparently he heard try harder because he came back with a shopping cart full of flowers, asking if that was enough or if he could at least get a hug at her concert. Buddy, like, no, you shot your shot. She blocked it into the third row. Take the L. And calling yourself an Ella fella forever while pushing 200 flowers through a grocery store isn't romantic. That's how you end up being referred to as the suspect in the second half of the story.
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10: I'm meteorologist Mace Michaels. For tonight, a partly cloudy sky, lows dropping into the mid-50s with some foggy areas. For tomorrow, sunshine returns and warmer, highs of 70 to 75. It does cool back down on Thursday, mostly sunny, a high not too far from 60. Chance of showers Friday night. Lakes, great food, and friendly faces. It's all in Worthington, Minnesota, and it's worth a look. Currently at 62 degrees.

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0: 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It's Luke Bryan. 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

meteorologist Mace Michaels. For tonight, a partly cloudy sky, lows dropping into the mid-50s with some foggy areas. For tomorrow, sunshine returns and warmer, highs of 70 to 75. It does cool back down on Thursday, mostly sunny, a high not too far from 60. Chance of showers Friday night. Lakes, great food, and friendly faces. It's all in Worthington, Minnesota, and it's worth a look. Currently at 62 degrees. B90.

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20: I'm meteorologist Mace Michaels. For tonight, a partly cloudy sky, lows dropping into the mid-50s with some foggy areas. For tomorrow, sunshine returns and warmer, highs of 70 to 75. It does cool back down on Thursday, mostly sunny, a high not too far from 60. Chance of showers Friday night. Lakes, great food, and friendly faces. It's all in Worthington, Minnesota, and it's worth a look. Currently at 62 degrees.

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meteorologist Mace Michaels. For tonight, a partly cloudy sky, lows dropping into the mid-50s with some foggy areas. For tomorrow, sunshine returns and warmer, highs of 70 to 75. It does cool back down on Thursday, mostly sunny, a high not too far from 60. Chance of showers Friday night. Lakes, great food, and friendly faces. It's all in Worthington, Minnesota, and it's worth a look. Currently at 62 degrees. B90.

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30: I'm meteorologist Mace Michaels. For tonight, a partly cloudy sky, lows dropping into the mid-50s with some foggy areas. For tomorrow, sunshine returns and warmer, highs of 70 to 75. It does cool back down on Thursday, mostly sunny, a high not too far from 60. Chance of showers Friday night. Lakes, great food, and friendly faces. It's all in Worthington, Minnesota, and it's worth a look. Currently at 62 degrees.

meteorologist Mace Michaels. For tonight, a partly cloudy sky, lows dropping into the mid-50s with some foggy areas. For tomorrow, sunshine returns and warmer, highs of 70 to 75. It does cool back down on Thursday, mostly sunny, a high not too far from 60. Chance of showers Friday night. Lakes, great food, and friendly faces. It's all in Worthington, Minnesota, and it's worth a look. Currently at 62 degrees.

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11: I'm meteorologist Mace Michaels. For tonight, a partly cloudy sky, lows dropping into the mid-50s with some foggy areas. For tomorrow, sunshine returns and warmer, highs of 70 to 75. It does cool back down on Thursday, mostly sunny, a high not too far from 60. Chance of showers Friday night. Lakes, great food, and friendly faces. It's all in Worthington, Minnesota, and it's worth a look. Currently at 62 degrees.

meteorologist Mace Michaels. For tonight, a partly cloudy sky, lows dropping into the mid-50s with some foggy areas. For tomorrow, sunshine returns and warmer, highs of 70 to 75. It does cool back down on Thursday, mostly sunny, a high not too far from 60. Chance of showers Friday night. Lakes, great food, and friendly faces. It's all in Worthington, Minnesota, and it's worth a look. Currently at 62 degrees. Be nice.

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18: It is going to be sunny and warmer today with a high right around 75 this afternoon. Tonight, partly cloudy, 50. Tomorrow, it is going to be a little cooler, but mostly sunny, 62 the high. Then on Friday, mostly sunny, a nice fall day with a high right around 60. 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I'm meteorologist Sean Cable. 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

mostly sunny and warmer today with a high right around 75 this afternoon. Tonight, partly cloudy, 50. Tomorrow, it is going to be a little cooler, but mostly sunny, 62 the high. Then on Friday, mostly sunny, a nice fall day with a high right around 60. 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I'm meteorologist Sean Cable. Current temp, 62.

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12: Going to be sunny and warmer today with a high right around 75 this afternoon. Tonight, partly cloudy, 50. Tomorrow, it is going to be a little cooler, but mostly sunny, 62 the high. Then on Friday, mostly sunny, a nice fall day with a high right around 60. 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I'm meteorologist Sean Cable. Current temp, 62.
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14: I'm Tess Taylor, and my guests today are here from the Confidence Learning Center. With us in the studio, Travis Grossman, the Executive Director, and Sharon Carr is here, the Events and Marketing Director. Folks, welcome to Community Focus.
15: Thank you. We're excited to be here.
14: Travis, maybe we'll start with you. For folks who are not familiar with the Confidence Learning Center, let's talk a little bit about what it is and what you guys do.
15: Perfect. So a lot of people may know us as Camp Confidence, but we are Confidence Learning Center, and we're a year-round outdoor recreation camp environment for people with cognitive and developmental disability, just west of Brainerd.
14: Okay. And is this something that runs all year long?
15: It is. We're in that seasonal transition right now and already looking forward to some of our exciting fall events for our campers. And we still have campers coming in for overnight stays. Mm-hmm. And we're getting ready for all that winter brings, ice fishing, snow tubing, and all the things that we offer.
14: Okay. And you guys probably, I'm guessing, just came off a pretty busy summer. It was a pretty nice summer. What kind of things did you do during the summer months?
15: I don't think that we have enough time to cover all the things that we do. However, we were at capacity from May 1st until September 1st every year. Mm-hmm. And so, you know, our goal in that is to make sure that we've got, we're accommodating our groups as much as possible as far as dates and times, and that we've got a full staff that we can support our campers, mostly overnight groups in the summer. And they're coming in to do things like using our zip lines, craft room, astronomy room, boating, fishing, water tubing, archery, hiking trails. We've got accessible features on our grounds. Wow. And then one of the neatest things is like our action track chairs going on off-road courses with these with these tracked wheelchairs.
14: Sure.
15: It's pretty neat. We've got something for everybody, and it's completely accessible.
14: When you say overnight, are these couple-day camps, week camps, or do they vary?
15: So we are set up so a group will make a reservation, and they'll come in and use one of our cabins.
14: Okay.
15: And then they have an assigned program leader for each day.
14: Okay.
15: So it's a really unique model in the fact that, you know, if a family's coming in, the whole family is coming in and they're participating together.
14: Okay.
15: It's one of our goals is to create additional connectiveness to really help our campers shine and you know, set up our activities so that the entire family or the entire group is enjoying them together, and it's really empowering to not only the individual who may have a special need, to the family to see, wow, I didn't think that they were going to actually be able to do that 600-foot zip line, or wow, they made it to the top of the climbing wall, and so I think it sees everybody, it helps to see everybody in a different light,
14: and
15: It's one of the most unique things that we do.
14: Kind of meet them where they're at.
15: That's exactly it.
14: Love that. Wonderful. Well, everybody that lives in this area, I'm sure, unless they've been living under a rock, they've heard about camp because a lot of fundraisers are put on annually in support of Camp Confidence and the Confidence Learning Center. A number of them have been put on throughout the summer, and looking here into the fall, you've got some things coming up we want to talk about.
15: We do. I'll let Sharon speak a little bit about Community Day coming.
5: So, well, actually, I'm going to start out with this weekend. We have Oktoberfest 11 to 7 with Gull Lake Events.
14: It's on Saturday, right?
5: Yes. Okay. It's a pub crawl, and we go from Zorba's to Sidetrack to Ernie's Legacy, Sunshine's Quarterdeck, and Cowboys. So that's a great event to start out. That's just working with our community partners in all those locations. So that's a really good fundraiser. And then next week we go into Community Day, which really isn't a fundraiser, but we want to show the community what we do.
14: Okay.
5: And we open a few of our activities so they can see and feel what it is that we provide for our campers.
14: Okay. What day is this?
5: This is October 10th, 12 to 4. And we have the rock wall and the confidence course open, and the glass bottom boat, and some live music. The animal sanctuary will be open. So we'll just have a good day of events for people to come out and see what we do there.
14: Kind of get the experience for themselves to really get into it.
5: And we'll have a cabin open, so if they wanted to come back with their family and enjoy camp with, you know, just them, they could, so they can see where they would stay and meet our program staff. So it's a great day for everybody.
14: That's a good idea. Get people really in there to see what it's all about. Okay, so that's on October 10th. What else is on the calendar?
5: So October is a very busy month, not just for events and marketing, but for our program staff. We have the Haunted Trail the 22nd and 23rd, which we have some scenes, and we take like our hay truck out there, and we're still looking for some of our service groups to help if they'd like.
14: Okay.
5: So there's opportunity if somebody wants to come out and help with our scenes. That would be great.
14: And this is on the campgrounds?
5: Yes.
14: Oh.
5: Yep. We take our trail. We have a Travis, help me out there.
15: What are you looking for?
5: For the haunted trail out back, because we have 140 acres, and we have, you know, trails out that we take the truck out when we have programs, and they enjoy our hay truck.
15: It's like a 25-minute ride as a part of like our hay ride.
14: Okay.
15: And then we've got a few pretty fun scenes that are put on mostly by members of our Camp Confidence Lions.
14: Okay, neat.
5: And so we're just looking for a little bit more help to maybe put some more scenes out there this year.
14: Sure. So this isn't something people walk, it's they'll ride on this wagon.
5: Right.
14: Okay. Cool.
5: And then actually a couple days before that, we have cabin trick-or-treating. So you can bring your campers out there. And that's October 20th from 5 to 7:30. The Haunted Trail is October 22nd and 23rd from 5 to 8.
14: And you, again, you're looking for volunteers for that haunted trail to do the scenes.
16: We could use volunteers all the time.
14: All the time, I was just going
16: to
14: say.
16: So if you go to our website, campconfidence.com or Confidence Learning Center, and you go to our events page, you can... You can get to a link for volunteers.
15: I think one of the, we can go on and on. Check
14: That's
15: out our
14: fine.
15: Website, check out our events.
14: Yeah.
15: But I think, you know, right now what I'd like to just invite and share is Community Day is a great opportunity for people to just come see, you know, our grounds, see what they do. And a lot of people see what they've been supporting. We have a lot of supporters that haven't really, you know, been out to camp.
14: Right.
15: And it's something that's really unique about our organization. You know, we don't accept state or federal funding and, you know, the community does so much for camp that we want to make sure that they all see and touch and feel what they contribute to and what we do at camp. And I want to make sure that our local community knows that, so we are a camp for people coming in to do overnight stays and such, but we have a lot of day programs, and we've really grown the amount of opportunities for our local community to come out and, you know, our community of campers, people with cognitive and developmental disability. And so if you know somebody, if you know a family or if you know an individual or a group home, say, hey, do you guys go out and use camp? Are you aware of the opportunities? Are you aware that it's for you too? It's not just for people traveling from all over the state. And so, and we've, one of the things that we're really excited about is that we've started a, cornhole team for Special Olympics this year.
14: Oh, sweet.
15: And we are looking to grow our adult and mixed with youth Special Olympics opportunities. And that's something that if we have a listener that is passionate about, hey, I want to help, I want to coach with that.
14: Yeah.
15: Our goal was getting it off the ground, using our resources to do the heavy lifting and the paperwork.
14: Right.
15: And we're looking for support to continue to grow how many Special Olympics teams and opportunities we have. So that's probably my biggest call to our local community, is that something we really want to grow. We really want to do the most that we can for the people in our community in Region 5. And it's a great opportunity to be a part of it.
14: Okay, so let me get this straight. You're looking for someone who digs cornhole and wants to do good with other people here in our area. I think that would be easy to find in this area.
15: Right. And but we're looking to for some support, whether if somebody wants to be a part of bowling. We're talking about skiing, not for this winter, maybe hopefully for next year.
14: Yeah, okay.
15: And trying to grow those offerings, and we're really counting on, you know, again, we want to do the heavy lifting to make it easy for volunteers to come in and support our athletes.
14: Yeah.
15: And if you have an interest in something that's a Special Olympic sport, we'd love to hear from you and build on that.
14: Great. And can they call you directly? Just go through the links on the website.
15: The best thing to do would be to call camp. Our camp director, Aminda Hadfield, would be the best contact for that. But you can certainly get in touch with me, and I'll make sure that we're going the right direction.
14: Okay. And I know on your website, it's very easy. You just click on staff and everybody's there. Their titles or pictures, it's easy to find. So make that a resource. And if any of this sounds good to you, I mean, think about having fun and doing what you love to do and doing it with others and helping others. That's, I mean, that's a win-win right there. Big time. All right. Anything else we need to talk about or touch on or get on our calendars anyway before we let you go?
16: I'm just going to say we will be at the Kindness event next week, October 8th.
14: Oh, good. We'll
16: see
14: you there.
16: So if anybody does want to come out and talk to us and talk to our program staff, we will have a group there. And it would be a good spot to come out and see what we have going on.
14: Okay. And that's over at Forest View Middle School on the 8th from 5:30 to 7:30.
16: Correct.
14: Okay.
16: Yes.
14: Very good. We'll be there with you, playing nice and having fun at that. It's a good event, too. So wonderful. Well, you guys are everywhere. We appreciate what you do. Thank you. And thank you for taking time to be here and to tell us about it and invite our listeners to all your upcoming events. We hope you get some great response to it. Thank you.
16: Thank you.
14: You bet. All right. Our friends here today from Confidence Learning Center, Travis Grossman, the Executive Director, and Sharon Carr, the Events and Marketing Director. I'm Tess Taylor, and that's today's edition of Community Focus.
12: It's going to be sunny and warmer today with a high right around 75 this afternoon. Tonight, partly cloudy, 50. Tomorrow, it is going to be a little cooler, but mostly sunny, 62 the high. Then on Friday, mostly sunny, a nice fall day with a high right around 60. 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I'm meteorologist Sean Cable. Current temp, 62.
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0: In the event of an emergency, this system would bring you important information. 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
1: Talk.
2: Yeah,
1: How close do you want the mic? Right into it. You guys talk like at an angle.
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1: Like that?
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1: Okay.
2: I think we're good to go.
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3: I'm Janet with B-Bay.
1: And our special guest producer this week is...
4: me. I'm Bill.
1: Yay, Bill. We haven't done the show with you in a long time.
4: It's been a while.
1: It's been a while.
4: So I guess I'm the one that drew the
1: Yeah,
4: straw.
1: Okay, whatever.
4: I mean, I guess I'm the one that
3: You're the lucky one.
1: You're the lucky one that you get to spend 20 minutes with us.
4: Eric texted me and asked if I would do it. And of course, I said yes.
1: Of course you did.
4: Because, you know.
3: It's me.
4: Because I don't mind spending a little time with you guys. All right.
1: And learning more about B-Bay.
4: I don't mind spending a little time learning about B-Bay, because there's a lot of things in B-Bay. I have a bad habit, and you guys are, this is something that we need to address. I buy certificates and then I drive around with them in my car for 6 months.
1: Yep.
4: This is a bad habit of mine, and I'm so sorry. I've got to do better.
1: Well, I mean, it's great to have them in your car, but you got to remember they're in your car. And like we say, with you know, they don't expire. That's great. That's wonderful. But you buy them to use them, so please use them.
3: Ideally, I say within 6 months, but I don't drive around with them in my car.
4: Oh.
3: I just carry them around in my purse with me.
1: Oh, my goodness. Yeah. Yes. No.
4: Actually, there's a spot right above my visor, and that's called the B-Base. That's the B-Bay envelope.
1: Oh, funny. I shouldn't say funny because I have the same thing in my car, but I always just forget.
4: Slides in there. It's like, oh. And then when we go do something where I'm like, oh, yeah, I've got a certificate for this. Oh, yeah. Oh, my God, I've got another certificate in here. Oh, my God. Why? We were just there last week, and I didn't use the certificate.
1: Right,
4: I forgot.
1: Right.
3: I am so guilty of that. Or it's like I seem to use the same ones, and every time I look through them, then I'm like, oh, I need to use this, or, oh, I need to make that appointment and go there and do that. And
1: well, you just need to make sure that if you are like the rest of us and have your little stack, make sure they are the oldest ones
3: first.
1: Yeah. Use the oldest ones first, because... just that little, you know, return policy thing is that if a biz, you know, we don't want anyone to go out of business. We don't want to lose any of our clients on B-Bay. But if it should happen and you're stuck with one of those certificates that's over a year old, you will not get credit on that. So make sure that you're looking at the dates when you're using the B-Bay certificates.
3: I'm also going to add to that just to clarify.
4: Yeah.
1: Clarify.
3: And if they're on, you don't necessarily get credit if we know they're closing and we've sent out emails and we've talked about it on here and said, we're giving you so long to use them, then we don't necessarily give you credit.
1: You might have to step out for a while. I think there's somebody that needs your attention at the front desk.
4: Oh, heavens.
3: Okay.
4: So, well, we'll talk about...
3: carry on without me.
1: We'll carry on.
4: Well, we'll talk about redeeming our certificates.
1: Yes.
4: And speaking of redeeming certificates, we have some very redeeming certificates today to share, don't we? Redeeming certificates to share.
1: To share.
4: Yes, sharing certificates. You ever share certificates?
1: Actually, I buy them as gifts. That's how I share them.
4: Oh.
1: I buy them as gift certificates. So when you go to check out, you just make sure that instead of, there's a little box that says mark as gift.
4: Okay.
1: And then when you do that, when you get them in the mail or when you pick them up, they actually look like a gift certificate. They won't have your name on them like they normally do.
4: Oh.
1: So, yes. So the redeeming qualities of the redeeming gifts is that, and then what we always say, and Eric always says, is that when you give it to somebody, don't write their name on the certificate.
4: Oh, because.
1: Just give it to them in case they feel that they need. I've been in that situation before where all of a sudden it's like, somebody's like, oh my God, Wayne's like, do you have something for them? And I'm like, ah! And then it's like, oh my gosh, you got to find
4: I have a B-Bay certificate for oh, here you go. That yes. would be perfect for yes. that person.
2: Yes. And oh, if no. you don't and if you don't write people's names on it, there then you have that option, especially because we are coming into that season where the garbage man, the mailman, you know, your hairdresser, you know, anybody that you okay, Bill doesn't have a hairdresser. the rest of us in the building have a hairdresser. You know, then it's a great opportunity to give them as a gift too.
4: She uses hairdresser on the bald guy. That's hilarious.
2: I know, and they're, you know, are they called hairstylist now? Or are they called? I'm not sure, but I just call her Anne. Is oh. what I call her. And when I say Anne, everybody knows who I'm talking
4: there
2: about.
4: There you go.
2: So, yes.
4: So then, she's back.
2: So wow, the other thing that we kind of kick around.
3: That was the fire out already.
4: That was really good.
2: We kind of kick around Bill as we kind of talk about our weekend. So interestingly enough, both Janet and I were gone last Friday.
4: Yeah.
2: And this Monday.
4: Mm-hmm.
2: And
3: I was gone Thursday too.
2: And she was gone Thursday. I was gone. So I went to Dallas, Texas to a Texas Tailgater baseball game. A friend of my husband's son was drafted by the Texas Tailgaters.
4: Okay.
2: So after the game, I've never been.
4: Yeah.
2: So after the game,
4: many have.
2: Yeah, we got to go down on the field, and we got to have our picture taken with Jordan and see the other baseball players. It is, you know, I'm going to be right here honest. I am not a baseball fan.
4: Right.
2: I am not. But there is so much going on during those games. Like one of the outfielder for the Texas Tailgaters actually sings. So he actually brings his band. His
4: is this
2: three-piece.
4: Like a Bananas thing?
3: Yes. Oh, is that
2: sorry,
3: who
2: that's
3: who they play?
2: Sorry. It's a Savannah Banana game.
4: Oh.
2: Yes. It's a Savannah Banana.
4: I get it.
2: Well, actually, it's called the Bananas. The Banana League. So there's six teams in it, and one of them is the Texas Tailgaters.
4: Okay, to be fair, that's way better than baseball.
2: Oh, yes, yes.
4: That's way better.
2: But there's so much going on. Like I said, the one outfielder, the whole inning that he was out there, his band was there, and he was singing the whole time, catching balls. I mean, and here's the whole kind of thing behind the banana ball is that actually like half the team are entertainers and the other half are athletes, and they just kind of meld. You know, can you sing? Yes. Can you catch a ball? Yes. Can you hit a ball? Yes. Okay, you're in. Are you an athlete? Yes. Can you dance? Maybe. Can you sing? No. Okay, you're in. So it's just kind of cool to see. And most of them are all.
4: Get that mix of talents and
2: so
4: stuff.
2: They did,
4: that's
2: Texas,
4: cool.
2: Yeah, the Texas Tailgater did play. They played the Savannah Banana. So that was kind of cool.
4: All right.
2: But a lot going on and very entertaining. So that's what I did. Janet, what did you do?
3: I'm still sleeping. No, I was in Nashville.
4: Okay. Now,
2: I
4: like Nashville.
3: So I haven't been there in about 5 years, and honestly,
4: okay,
3: I was just chatting with Stacy this morning. I was a tish disappointed.
4: Were you now?
3: Only, I mean, I'm not saying I didn't have a great time. So it seems like, so I got there, and we were there Thursday, Friday, Saturday, and Sunday. So it seems like they're really catering now to the bachelor and bachelorette parties, and it's not just your people that are wanting to be country singers. Everything was like country rock, and a lot of it was just plain old, like everywhere I want to say was more 80s rock.
4: Yeah.
3: And it was more for entertaining them than, you know, even during the day I was a little shocked that there wasn't more. So then on Sunday we went down there. And walked around, totally different. It was all country.
4: Yeah.
3: A lot of single people up there just singing. And great singers. Now, that's what I want to hear and see when I go to Nashville.
4: It's the Nash-Vegas trend that seems to be happening there. It's the, but you're right. There's that whole bachelorette thing that's happened in Nashville.
3: But it's always been like that since I've started going there and enjoying it. But it seemed like it was still more country. This time,
4: it was not.
3: So next time I go, I'm not saying I'm not going to do it again. I will go like Sunday to Wednesday or something.
4: Got it.
3: And
4: well,
3: I think you'll see
2: but
3: more.
2: But I laugh because, like, Bill, what did you do for your bachelor party and bachelorette party? What did you do?
4: We actually cruised bars in Minneapolis because that's where my groomsmen took me.
2: Yeah, we cruised the bars in Brainerd.
3: I went from Fargo. We cruised the bars in Fargo.
2: There, I mean, if I would have
3: looked. We started out at someone's house and I got all these stupid little gifts and then we. You know,
2: if I would have looked at my mom and said, we're going to go to Nashville or we're going to go to Vegas for a bachelorette party, my mom would have been like, what?
3: Well,
2: what a
3: changed.
2: What a trend.
3: Everything's changed. Yeah.
4: Yeah.
2: What did you do this last weekend?
4: I DJ'd a wedding party on Saturday.
3: I'm sad I missed that
4: which one. Which was rainy and in a little bit soupy, but we still had a great time. That was lots of fun. And then Sunday, well, which it's also was a birthday. But
2: oh, that's right. Happy belated birthday.
4: Thanks.
2: We did have goodies last week.
4: We did, and thank you for that. That was, I'll have you know, mm-hmm. that was my birthday cake.
3: Yay.
4: Thank you for that.
2: It was so good. Welcome.
4: Yes.
2: Yeah. Carrot cake.
4: I even got a, that was my candle. That was my cake. Thank you very much. Couldn't have done it without you.
3: I'm actually thinking that recipe is like from my grandma, like my dad's.
4: It was
3: mom's.
4: So good.
3: That's how old.
4: That wow. is carrot cake. I love carrot cake. Mm-hmm. And that frosting. Mm.
2: I know, right?
4: Thank you so much.
3: And I hope you weren't disappointed because I'm sure back in the day my grandma probably put nuts and raisins in it, but not in my world.
4: Yeah, I don't need
2: don't
4: to do
2: that.
4: No.
3: But it actually does have real shredded carrots in it. So.
4: It does.
3: Yeah.
2: You got your veggies that
4: I
2: day,
4: got my,
2: too.
4: Yeah, exactly. So, you know.
3: He wasn't really cheating.
4: So I wasn't cheating my diet at all. There you go. But then Sunday was a perfect day to listen to the Vikings on the radio and hang out and do stuff in the pole barn. I'm making room in the pole barn to put the pontoon away eventually.
2: Nice.
4: It takes me 3 weeks to clean up so we can get it in there.
2: Oh, no, I get you.
4: Because once you pull it out, all of a sudden, all of your crap starts to ooze into the space that was, hey, who put this mattress here?
2: I know, right?
3: Right.
2: We do the same thing for our shed. The shed fills in with all the summer stuff, but then we have to empty it out so the car can go in the shed.
4: So
2: same thing.
4: I have my B-Bay certificate to get a dump trailer from Brainerd General Rental.
2: There you go.
4: I have got to make a dump run here in the next week. So
3: I love
4: before,
3: going to the dump.
4: Oh, man.
3: I just love when it's all clean and it's just like... Yep. And then, you know, I do it every fall, the garage, too. And then by the time fall's over, you're like,
2: I know, I do.
3: You just throw things.
2: All the dirt. Yeah, everything just gets thrown and you got to get it. Yeah. So.
4: Go do it again.
2: But it is that time of year. So speaking of General Rental, I'm going to go over here and
4: find
2: the certificate.
4: Because I did buy one of those a while ago and I've been looking for my prime opportunity. And this is it. It's the time to clean up time.
3: Don't we have an elite one on there?
2: We do. Let me just look. Hold on. Let me find it.
4: Yeah.
2: Elite junk removal, clean out,
3: there you go, Bill.
2: Or any of their services. $100. Elite junk pros. Yeah, there you go. They rip down.
3: I think they rip down and haul it away. I think they'll just haul it away.
2: I have a shed at my other property that I need to have tore down.
4: There you go.
2: But we're going to wait till next year. Anyways, there is a $50 certificate towards rental from Brainerd General Rental. And I believe, can you use two certificates or is it just the one?
4: I was only planning on using the one, but
2: one certificate per customer. Yep. Yes, absolutely.
4: Yeah, so there's that, and so that's my big grand plan was to get the dump trailer so I could because then I don't have to get up there and haul all the stuff back out of the trailer. I could just
2: dump it. I know, but it is kind of fun. It's very therapeutic to take things and just throw them and watch them smash.
4: Isn't that fun?
2: It is fun.
4: Yeah.
2: I do enjoy that.
3: Where does all this stuff come from? It's my question.
2: That's what
3: I always say. It's
2: don't
3: like,
2: you see all the garbage trucks going in and out?
4: Yeah, there you go.
3: No, I'm talking about stuff in my house.
2: Oh,
4: where does
2: in
4: that
2: your house?
4: Stuff come from?
2: Where does that stuff come from? For sure.
4: Yeah.
2: All right, before we get too far. We have to do our number game.
4: Oh, gosh. All right. So you're going to pick a number.
2: I'm going to pick a number. I'm going to pick number 5.
4: All right. So number 5 puts us at health and beauty.
2: And Janet, you're up. Your turn.
4: Pick a number. I got my pen here. I'm going to write it down. Oh, you're
3: 14.
4: You're overthinking this so much. Number 14.
3: I always do.
4: All right. So we
3: count. You say you listen.
4: I do listen to this show. You
3: don't
4: know,
3: you notice
4: on
3: the pause that I always do?
2: I know, and she looks at space like the answer's going to come.
4: Like the number's going to just appear on the ceiling, and if it does, that's a problem.
3: Mm-hmm.
4: It happens to be, it looks like a $50 certificate towards service with Emma at Lakes Area Cosmetic Bar.
3: Yeah.
2: Nice.
4: Okay, so that's a $50 retail value. What happens to it now?
2: It goes down to 25.
4: Goes down to 25, so that gets to be half off.
2: And it'll be in the bargain bin.
3: And then, with our magic word we like throw out here, I don't know when, you can get another 20% off at that. So brings it even less.
4: You could stack your discounts.
3: That's, just on that.
2: I have a good keyword. I have a good word.
4: What's your word?
2: Junk.
4: Junk.
2: J-U-N-K. Bill's got a bunch of junk in
4: gosh,
2: his garage.
4: Gosh, I got careful.
2: Use that word in a sentence.
4: I got junk to get rid of.
2: Junk. J-U-N-K.
4: There it is. The keyword to
3: junk
4: save.
3: In your trunk.
2: Bill has. That's not what I was going to say, Jen. I was going to say Bill has junk that he needs to have hauled away.
4: That's right.
2: J-U-N-K.
4: There you go. Junk. All right. That's the keyword that will save you another 25%.
3: 20. Oh, you're throwing it out there.
4: I was getting generous.
3: Yes.
4: Dang.
2: So I did see the videos.
4: 20%.
2: I did see, not the videos, but I saw some of the pics on the other station's Facebook page of the Loon Fest that looked like they had a good turnout for that. They moved it inside, last Tuesday? They had already decided to move it inside because of the rain. So that was good.
4: Well, that worked out for them, yeah. And there was that. So it looked like they had some folks for that. Good times. Some other things in entertainment that are going on.
2: We could just throw out there, if we wanted to, that at the Brainerd High School homecoming game this Friday, we'll be working with the Minnesota Cattlemen's Association to be giving out burgers at the homecoming game.
4: Mississippi Valley Cattlemen.
2: Mississippi, sorry.
4: Yep, and
2: Mississippi Valley. Sorry,
4: they're going to
2: nice
4: be doing.
2: Peeps.
4: They're grilling.
2: Yep,
4: and we're going to be feeding everybody. So that'll be phenomenal.
2: Yep, that'll be a little tailgating party. So
3: I'm kind of sad I'm missing it this year.
2: I know I'm missing it too.
4: So it starts around what time? I'm setting up around 3.
2: But I think it's five.
4: 5 it starts. Yes. So between
2: Brainerd
4: 5 and the beginning of the game. And on the radio, we're dusting off Mac and Jimmy V. And
2: they're coming back for homecoming?
4: We're sending them up for homecoming.
2: Oh, that's awesome. That's so awesome.
4: Just for the homecoming game.
2: We're going to
4: dust off Mackie and send him up there to do the call.
2: What did you say before we started that you had heard Mackie on the air?
3: When I rudely interrupted recording?
2: Yes.
3: I don't know. He was on a commercial.
2: Oh, okay.
3: He heard his voice. And it was kind of like, oh.
4: Oh, yeah.
2: I know, when the other person retired, when Ken retired from WJJY, I went to that program director and I said, okay, I can reuse this commercial. It's been approved, but it's a voice that doesn't, do you care? And it was like, no, go ahead.
4: That's fine.
2: Yeah.
4: Absolutely. And it's fun to have them. Show up and do that. So
2: you kind of go, like we do.
4: Yeah, it's a good time. All right, so I'm looking forward to that. And go Warriors.
2: And go Warriors.
4: Yeah.
2: Yes.
4: Two out of three of us.
2: Yes. Janet's not.
4: Poor Janet.
2: Brainerd.
3: My kids went there.
2: Well, that's true.
4: She's
2: an alumni parent. She's a parent alumni.
4: Okay, so where did you go to school?
3: Fargo South High. I'm a Fargonian.
4: Well, at least it's not Moorhead.
3: Or North.
4: There is that.
2: Okay, so.
4: Valid point.
2: So we got our numbers. We got our bargain bin. Oh, we've got the code word.
3: Junk. Usually don't give it twice, but
2: don't usually give it twice, but Eric's not here, so we can do it twice.
3: We can break the rules.
2: Yeah.
4: There are no rules.
3: I know.
2: Talked about homecoming. We do have Stage North Theater tickets available for their, it's not the Bakerville, it's Barker, what's it called?
4: Baskerville.
3: Yeah, I was going to say, it looks like basketball.
4: Baskerville Sherlock Holmes mystery.
2: Us girls got our tickets, so we're going.
4: Oh, good. Yep.
3: So, yeah, looking forward to that.
2: Someplace to have dinner before we go.
4: All right.
3: Please, please, please don't make me call you. Just say you're going to pick them up.
2: Pick them up. They're an actual ticket, and we cannot replace them.
4: Right, so we can't be messing around with that mailing stuff.
2: No, yeah,
4: right.
2: Whenever you see a phone call from Hubbard Radio after you've placed an order, it's usually Janet calling saying, by the way, just so you know.
4: Yeah.
3: Pay up.
2: Just save her the time of having to do the phone call by just saying pick them up.
4: All right.
2: Yeah.
4: Well, there's a few things in the new to B-Bay. We got those, some seal coats, and we've got a second era thrift store in there. That's some new stuff. Always like to talk about the new things.
2: Yes.
3: Yep. I always check that out,
4: all
3: people.
4: Right.
2: Yeah, go there first.
4: Well, good job, you guys. You got us through 20 minutes of the Big B-Bay show.
3: Well, thanks for doing it with us, Bill. Thanks for chatting.
4: Glad you let me.
3: All right.
2: We'll talk to you next week.
3: Next week.
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10: To be sunny and warmer today with a high right around 75 this afternoon. Tonight, partly cloudy, 50. Tomorrow, it is going to be a little cooler, but mostly sunny, 62 the high. Then on Friday, mostly sunny, a nice fall day with a high right around 60. 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I'm meteorologist Sean Cable. Current temp 62.
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1: From the Brainerd Now Newsroom, I'm Tess Taylor. Minneapolis police are investigating a crash that killed three teenagers near the University of Minnesota. Their car struck a semi-trailer near the I-35W exit to Southeast 4th Street early on Tuesday. The Star Tribune reports the car was stolen and carried seven people ages 15 to 19. Medical examiners identified 15-year-old Calvin Robert Wolf, who was killed in the crash. Four others were hospitalized in satisfactory condition, while the truck driver was not injured. The identities of the people involved in a deadly small plane crash in Buffalo have been revealed. The crash happened Sunday afternoon, shortly after takeoff at the Buffalo Municipal Airport. The man killed is 39-year-old Mikhail Rovala from Montana. The other person is 40-year-old Aaron Johnson of Wyoming. He was taken to the hospital in critical condition. There is no new update on his condition. There is no word on which of the men was piloting the single-engine plane. The FAA and the NTSB continue to investigate that crash. And a cost-saving measure at Brainerd Public Schools comes in the form of sharing an administrative position with Little Falls. The Brainerd Dispatch reports that last week, Brainerd school board members approved a shared services agreement with Little Falls Community Schools for the Executive Director of Operations position. The move comes ahead of the December retirement of Kerry Ross, Brainerd's Executive Director of Schools. Superintendent Chip Rankin proposed the idea to board members in a workshop earlier this month. Little Falls employs an executive director of operations who, as part of the agreement, will also perform duties in Brainerd for 20 hours a week. The executive director of operations will work closely with Rankin in the absence of an assistant superintendent. The agreement runs from October 1st, 2026 through June 30th, 2028. These cost savings, Rankin said, are part of roughly $750,000 that he plans to cut from the district's administrative building this year and put right back into the classrooms. That's news at this hour from the Brainerd Now Newsroom. I'm Tess Taylor.
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4: Morning clouds, even patchy fog that will clear as skies clear out later today. The high near 74 with the southwest breeze at 5. But back to mostly cloudy tonight. Our low near 50 with that southwest breeze. Mostly sunny Thursday, about 62. Northwest winds will be at 5 to 15. Sunny and cooler Friday at 60 with a northwest breeze. I'm B93.3 meteorologist Stu Mock.
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0: All right.
1: All right.
2: It's Wednesday. That's all right. We're moving along in this week.
0: It is. And because it's Wednesday, it's hump day.
2: You just had to do it.
0: I couldn't help it.
2: I thought you were going to say it's Wheel of Cheese Wednesday.
0: Oh, right.
2: Because it is.
0: It is also Wheel of Cheese Wednesday.
2: Yeah, so if you want to play that later today around 8 o'clock.
0: Wheel of Cheese.
2: I see you eating cheese.
0: I got my
2: into
0: cheese.
2: The mic.
0: I got
2: people are turning off the radio right now.
0: I got my breakfast cheese.
2: I guarantee you people are turning it off.
0: Don't do that. Please don't.
2: Yeah,
0: do that.
2: He's going to stop smacking into the mic. Mm. So here's the deal. If you want to play Wheel of Cheese and maybe win a $25 gift card to Maury's Seafood Market.
0: Then what?
2: You need to go to the B93.3 app or our website, todaysbestcountry.com, and enter. I think you just give like your name and your phone number.
0: Pretty much it, yeah.
2: And then we call you, possibly, around 8 o'clock. We're going to call somebody.
0: Yeah, that's right.
2: And that person needs to answer the phone. B93.3, make me the big cheese. And then you get that gift card, which, by the way, Bill.
0: Yeah?
2: I had their steelhead trout dip.
0: Oh,
2: this
0: okay.
2: past weekend.
0: Talk to me.
2: Holy moly.
0: Yeah, yeah.
2: Also, I had some truffle brie.
0: Oh.
2: Oh, my gosh.
0: All right.
2: Two of the best things I've ever put in my mouth.
0: All right. Well, there you go.
2: So delicious.
0: That is a strong statement.
2: It is because I eat a lot.
0: Okay. Let's start off with our first funny before 6:20, Ralph Barbosa.
3: I've been fortunate enough to get to travel a little bit, which is cool. I took a $25 bus ride from Dallas to Houston one time. It's like a 4-hour drive. I remember thinking, man, $25 and they take you to a whole other city? That's a great deal. Then the driver started screaming at us. I started to understand the pricing a little more. He was like, two things before we get going on this drive, I want to make very clear. One, there's no smoking of any kind on my bus. Do not smoke. I don't care who you are. No smoking. I was like, all right. He's like, second, nobody gets naked on my bus. He scared the hell out of me when he said that because there was only three of us on the bus. I was like, sir, do you know these two? And then I felt offended with them because what look do the three of us have? That when this man saw us, he was just like, mm-mm. Don't get naked on the bus. I look back at those other two guys. I was like, hey, he can't tell us what to do with our bodies.
0: And suddenly you take up the strong position of, I think there should be naked people on the bus. No, that was the not the desired response.
2: No.
0: Right.
2: Yeah, everybody keep your clothes on.
0: That's right.
2: Because we got another funny for you.
0: Oh.
2: It's Heather McMahon.
4: Here's the deal. I'm going to be honest with you. Okay, all the guys in the audience, I want you to know. Women do not want to nag you about the golf, right? You know, you hear the guys be like, I'm playing with the boys on Saturday morning. My wife's going to be a bitch the rest of the day. If you think that we want to take the energy to nag you about hanging out with your boys, we don't. The reason we get so upset about golf is because it takes 9 hours to play a round. And if your hobby takes 9 hours, that is no longer a hobby, that is a full-time job, and you better come home with dental insurance, a 401k, and a paycheck. The real thing that makes women upset is that you just go off the grid, right? These guys go off the grid. They just don't answer their phone, right? And it's always the same excuse. I'm on the back nine. I'm on the back nine.
0: Back nine.
2: They come home with a sunburn and a huge beer tab.
0: It's a beer belly. All righty. There's your first funny before 6:20 this morning. And you're looking ahead to that weather. And things are going to be a little kinder for the middle part of the week, it looks like. So we'll get that going next at B93.3 on The Morning Show.
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16: From the Brainerd Lakes Weather Center.
17: Our morning starts with some patchy fog, a dense fog advisory west and south. I expect after that starts to clear, clouds will begin to clear out a little bit too, and we're in for a pretty nice day. Temps still on the above normal side, but there is a cool front just off to the northwest part of the state. I expect that cool front will slowly slip through our area. That should happen by late today into the nighttime. You'll note its passage when winds out of the south today become north by later tonight. With a north breeze, cooler air is going to be drawn into the state, and that will indeed mean the temps stay cooler already tomorrow. In fact, a little bit cooler than normal, even further below normal for Friday. There may be a small rain chance Saturday, just a small chance in the afternoon. Not going to make much of a difference around here. The temperatures remain a little cooler than normal, and right through the weekend, right into early next week, you know, not all that far away. Remember, normals are down to 64 now. So we're talking low 60s, maybe an upper 50. That's not uncomfortable, just a bit cooler than we've been seeing. Certainly a big cool down after today, where we'll find our way into the low 70s. In fact, some morning fog, some clouds, that all clears out today. The high 74 and the southwest wind at 5. Mostly cloudy overnight, back down to near 50. Southwest winds at 5 become north before daybreak. Mostly sunny tomorrow, 62, northwest winds 5 to 15, and sunny Friday about 60 with that northwest breeze. There's a minor fish feeding period, 8:45 to 9:45, a major 3:15 to 6:15. There's a minor tonight, 9:30 to 10:30. I'm B93.3 meteorologist Stu Mock.
0: With reports of fog this morning, we have a southwest breeze light at 6. Nothing as far as precipitation on the radar, and 63 B-grees.

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0: B93.3. It's the morning show, and that's Kane Brown getting you going.
1: Are we going yet?
0: Well, we better be, because this is live radio, and we are on the morning show.
1: All right, start that motor. Does our motor have a pull start, or is it automatic?
0: I mean, speak for yourself. Mine isn't automatic. Okay. You just turn the key for me.
1: I kind of feel like it's a pull start day for me.
0: Oh, yeah?
1: It's like you got to put your back into it. You really got to put your back into it, right?
0: You know, if you're having a morning like that, let us help you out. We're going to be playing great music, having good conversations, and we have got some fun games to play.
1: Yeah.
0: As always.
1: Yep. So unlike my chainsaw where you have to pull it and hold it in an awkward position in order to get it going, we're just going to turn the key on this because it's time for three things you need to know to get through the day.
2: Number one.
1: So, apparently, speaking of old things that don't always work.
0: Okay.
1: Because we were talking about my chainsaw, which is old and doesn't always work. Also from the 80s.
0: Uh-huh.
1: Women's hair is getting bigger again.
0: Yes. We're talking about 80s hairstyles making a comeback this fall.
1: I'm not sure that our environment can handle Aquanet being dumped into it like that, though.
0: Well, I'm ready for this. I support this. Okay. I like a lot of these looks.
1: Okay.
0: Okay.
1: This is according to Glamour magazine. Recognizable hairstyles from the 80s that we're going to say it, and we'll give it an accreditation.
0: Right.
1: And then you'll go, oh, yeah.
0: Yeah. Or, ooh. Well, here's a common theme.
1: Mm-hmm.
0: Volume.
1: Volume.
0: Lots and lots of volume. And that's what, you know, that's what you want.
1: Okay.
0: To me, I mean.
1: Yeah.
0: Personally.
1: So.
0: Okay, starting off with the ponytail made famous by Madonna. Little ponytail, wispies down, got a bow in there.
1: Got it.
0: You know what I'm talking about?
1: I do.
0: Or, wait. Are they talking about the sleek one on top of the head?
1: It could be that one.
0: Could be that one.
1: Which also I'm there for.
0: Okay, yeah. All right. I love this
1: I'm
0: one.
1: I'm going to just leave it there.
0: This is actually what I'm going for every day.
1: Yeah.
0: Failing most of the time. The side part blowout, a.k.a. the Cindy Crawford.
1: The blowout.
0: The big
1: it,
0: side part that's like, you know, lots of volume.
1: That's what you're going for, huh?
0: Yeah. The headphones mess it up every day.
1: I was going to say, that doesn't work well in radio.
0: It doesn't. The headphones just, it's sabotaging my hairstyle.
1: That's got to be it.
0: All right.
1: Well, it wouldn't work with this one either. The messy curls. Yes, the Julia Roberts
0: kind of. Kind of loose, wild, big hair.
1: Yeah.
0: I like it.
1: There was another. No, I can't use that one on the radio.
0: Okay, we won't talk about that. Mm-hmm. All right, Sarah Jessica Parker, Pineapple Updo. Mm. Do you remember the movie she was in, Girls Just Want to Have Fun? The dance, competition,
1: gosh,
0: and her dad is so strict.
1: Right.
0: And he's like, no dancing. And she's like, I can't dance. No? Okay, I love that movie.
1: You're not thinking Footloose, are you?
0: No. She goes on TV.
1: Oh.
0: She does a dance competition on dance TV without her dad knowing it.
1: Why do I not know this?
0: I don't know.
1: Anyway.
0: permed curls like Dolly Parton.
1: I could see, this is going to happen because of Dolly.
0: Yeah. Maybe a big bouffant.
1: I think the Dolly could be the next, it could be the next big deal.
0: It could be. Also,
1: wouldn't that be ironic?
0: It would be awesome.
1: Because like Dolly used to say, it costs a lot of money to look this damn cheap.
0: I know. God, what a great quote.
1: Her.
0: She had so many good zingers.
1: I know.
0: All right. And we've also got the outward flipped out ends like Princess Diana.
1: All right.
0: Icons.
1: Well,
0: style icons right there.
1: Oh, man. Maybe we'll identify those as they come back. That would be.
0: Sure.
1: That would be interesting. Yes.
0: Yeah,
2: let's number two.
1: Oh, yeah. I feel like, you know, I'm not ready to give up on summer. I'm just not ready. I know it's fall now. Even the leaves have like.
0: I know. They're looking beautiful.
1: The leaves have like been like, Bill, get over it. It's time. We're moving on.
0: Yeah. Cooler temps in the morning. Mm-hmm. I love that. And I've got Halloween decorations out. I started like a couple weeks ago.
1: Yeah. And I'm not there yet. I'm kind of like, I wait till October. I'm going to wait till October decorator.
0: Well, most people say that Halloween decorations should not be put up until October. 42% said between October 1st and 15th.
1: Okay.
0: And I say you can, You can't stop me. You can't stop me and my black, evil little heart.
1: That's funny.
0: Yeah.
1: You got yours all done here in September yet, before September 30th?
0: Well, I'm still working on them. It takes a long time because I have a lot of them.
1: Got it.
0: Yeah, okay. So less than 20% of people think Halloween decorations should be up in September, but... like I said, you can't stop me.
1: Wouldn't dream of it.
0: Yeah.
1: And then there's the ones that are late to the party between October 16th and October 30th.
0: Yeah, whatever.
1: I mean, come on.
0: You
1: know, it's like,
0: come on, by the time you get them up, you got to take them down.
1: Take them down again. That's about 18%. So anyway, millennials, they say, are the generation most likely to want the decorations up early.
0: They like whimsy.
1: You know what? I get that.
0: Yeah.
1: And
0: I do too.
1: There's a little pushback, with this because it's like, oh, yeah, you think I shouldn't? Oh, that means I'm just going to do more of it.
0: Oh, I got to give a local plug. Speaking of Halloween decorations, Common Goods.
1: Oh.
0: They have a lot. I was there this weekend. Now, I didn't buy any Halloween decorations. I bought things I will use as Halloween decorations that aren't intended to be Halloween decorations.
1: I get what you're saying.
0: Yeah, I get kind of creative. But they've got a lot of great stuff there right now.
1: Got it.
2: Number three.
1: Yeah, that's a great idea. I mean, any of the thrift secondhand stuff that
0: Absolutely. They're bringing it out.
1: That's right. All right, so here we go.
0: I'm so excited to talk about this one. It's IMS. Do you have IMS, Bill?
1: No, but Stu and I together, sometimes people think we do.
0: Yeah, IMS. It's irritable male syndrome.
1: Oh, come on.
0: And it's not a joke. It's not a joke, Bill.
1: It's not a joke, Lucy.
0: No, it's when men get more irritable and less motivated as they get older, and it's linked to testosterone decline.
1: Oh, no.
0: Happens between the ages of 40 and 60. I know a guy between 40 and 60.
1: You know what I'm saying? Stop pointing. It's not nice. Don't you know any better? Oh.
0: Well, here's the deal.
1: Just happened.
0: Yeah, it just happened. The term was coined all the way back in 2001 by Scottish scientist Dr. Gerald Lincoln.
1: Mm-hmm.
0: He was researching hormonal changes in animals.
1: Yeah.
0: And symptoms can include irritability, depression, low motivation, fatigue, trouble concentrating, sleep problems, loss of muscle mass, increased body fat, reduced libido. So,
1: I just don't care.
0: I know. Here's the thing that you can do to help.
1: What?
0: Exercise.
1: Ugh.
0: Eat healthy.
1: Yum.
0: Get better sleep. Chilling out. Yeah, Grumpy Old Men is a documentary about this.
1: Crap. You think I might have that?
0: I don't know, Bill. Go get your testosterone checked.
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4: What happened to Pat Sajak?
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14: Morning clouds, even patchy fog that will clear as skies clear out later today. The high near 74 with the southwest breeze at 5. But back to mostly cloudy tonight. Our low near 50 with that southwest breeze. Mostly sunny Thursday, about 62. Northwest winds will be at 5 to 15. Sunny and cooler Friday at 60 with a northwest breeze. I'm B93.3 meteorologist Stu Mock.
1: With reports of fog this morning, we have a southwest breeze light at 6. Nothing as far as precipitation on the radar, and 63 B-grees.

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1: Y'all, Bill and I just came up with our Halloween costume idea.
0: This is great. And it kind of came off of when we were talking about the three things.
1: Yeah.
0: And it progressed into this.
1: Yeah, we kind of went down a rabbit hole. Well, we're not going to tell them,
0: No, not yet.
1: No, you gotta wait. We'll post it on socials on Halloween. And we'll dress up because we're going to be at the Halloween Trunk or Treat.
0: That's right. In Northeast Brainerd at Memorial Park. We're going to be over there for that on Halloween. I know it's a whole month away from today.
1: Yeah, it is. but I'm excited about it.
0: Yeah, this will be a good time. So looking forward to that 1 month from today.
1: Yeah.
0: I know. We're gonna have the Lake Country Seamless Scudders Mobile Studio out there and also a buco load of candy.
1: Yes, I'll try not to eat it.
0: You've got time to wait for that.
1: I'll try.
0: Sports time now.
2: Good morning. Let's get a look at your sports. The Vikings announcing a series of roster moves yesterday. Minnesota signed outside linebacker Kyle Van Noy and quarterback Max Brosmer from the practice squad to the active roster. According to Jordan Schultz, the Vikes are also signing running back Devin Neal. Odell Beckham Jr.'s return to the New York Giants is over after three games. Multiple sources report.

0: Big Blue releasing the veteran wideout. He was one of the last players to make the 53-man roster at a training camp, but got on the field for only 20 snaps without making a catch. Lynx eliminated from the WNBA postseason after falling to the New York Liberty 87-71 in Game 2 from Barclays Center. Courtney Williams led the Lynx in scoring with 18 points, and Minnesota the first top seed to ever lose to an 8th seed. And tomorrow night, the NHL regular season continues as the Wild are visiting the Nashville Predators with a 7 p.m. puck drop. And that's been a look at your sports on B93.3.
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1: From the Brainerd Now Newsroom, I'm Tess Taylor. Minneapolis police are investigating a crash that killed three teenagers near the University of Minnesota. Their car struck a semi-trailer near the I-35W exit to Southeast 4th Street early on Tuesday. The Star Tribune reports the car was stolen and carried seven people ages 15 to 19. Medical examiners identified 15-year-old Calvin Robert Wolf, who was killed in the crash. Four others were hospitalized in satisfactory condition, while the truck driver was not injured. The identities of the people involved in a deadly small plane crash in Buffalo have been revealed. The crash happened Sunday afternoon, shortly after takeoff at the Buffalo Municipal Airport. The man killed is 39-year-old Mikhail Rovala from Montana. The other person is 40-year-old Aaron Johnson of Wyoming. He was taken to the hospital in critical condition. There is no new update on his condition. There is no word on which of the men was piloting the single-engine plane. The FAA and the NTSB continue to investigate that crash. And a cost-saving measure at Brainerd Public Schools comes in the form of sharing an administrative position with Little Falls. The Brainerd Dispatch reports that last week, Brainerd school board members approved a shared services agreement with Little Falls Community Schools for the executive director of operations position. The move comes ahead of the December retirement of Carrie Ross, Brainerd's executive director of schools. Superintendent Chip Rankin proposed the idea to board members in a workshop earlier this month. Little Falls employs an executive director of operations who, as part of the agreement, will also perform duties in Brainerd for 20 hours a week. The executive director of operations will work closely with Rankin in the absence of an assistant superintendent. The agreement runs from October 1st, 2026 through June 30th, 2028. These cost savings, Rankin said, are part of roughly $750,000 that he plans to cut from the district's administrative building this year and put right back into the classrooms. That's news at this hour from the Brainerd Now Newsroom. I'm Tess Taylor.
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3: From the Brainerd Lakes Weather Center.
4: Morning clouds, even patchy fog that will clear as skies clear out later today. The high near 74 with the southwest breeze at 5. But back to mostly cloudy tonight. Our low near 50 with that southwest breeze. Mostly sunny Thursday, about 62. Northwest winds will be at 5 to 15. Sunny and cooler Friday at 60 with a northwest breeze. I'm B93.3 meteorologist Stu Mock.
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6: And we're at 4 minutes after 7 with southwest breezes, light at 6, 63 degrees in Brainerd and Baxter.
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0: Lorna, Elena, Chase, Matthew, and all my exes at B93.3.
1: Yeah, here we are, and it's about that time.
0: That time?
1: It's the morning brew.
0: The morning brew with Bill.
1: Lucy.
0: And that's Stu over there.
2: What day is it today?
3: It's Wednesday.
4: Is it?
2: Actually, it's Wednesday.
3: Are you sure?
4: Yeah.
3: Hump day.
2: Why do you call it?
3: Hump day.
5: Because.
6: But halfway there.
3: Where?
7: Till the weekend.
2: The weekend.
8: Okay, let's not get ahead of ourselves.
9: Till then, let's get back to work.
10: Let's get back to work.
11: Let's go.
12: Oh, goody. We're on.
0: It's showtime. Stu, how are you now?
13: I'm doing good. How about you?
0: Oh, as good as can be. I did truck stuff.
1: Yeah, you got your truck muddy. Stuff.
0: My truck is dirty.
1: Yeah, are you proud?
0: I kind of am a little bit. You know, it's like if I had a job where that was part of it, it'd be like, truck's dirty again. No, I'm
13: Whatever.
0: I talk for a living.
1: Well, I'm ready for the rain to go away.
0: Give it a little break.
1: Can we talk about the mud?
0: Yeah.
1: And let me tell you the problem I'm having.
0: Uh-huh.
1: So the ground's real soft, right?
0: Yeah. Yeah.
1: Okay. My dogs have learned they can dig out of our yard, and we have a huge amount of fence. There's no way to block all of it.
0: Oh, no.
1: We block the hole that they dig another hole, and they are getting out. And one of my dogs loves the marsh.
0: Oh.
1: And the mud.
0: Oh.
1: And he comes back with all the little seeds stuck in his fluffy, fluffy fur.
0: Mm-hmm.
1: And they're both covered in ticks and scratches, and they're so happy.
0: I was going to say.
1: And I'm so unhappy.
0: They're out there living their best life.
1: They are living their best life.
0: Like, no.
1: No, come home and you got to bathe a dog that has fur, like the heaviest undercoat ever.
0: Oh.
1: And it's now like muddy dreadlocks.
0: Oh.
1: Yes. It's bad. He got a big haircut last night.
0: I bet.
1: That was Edward Scissorhanding him. He looks like a shorn sheep now. I'm like, not doing this again.
0: You know, I don't know about Memphis, but Rocky, he doesn't have that kind of...
1: No, he has like a lab kind of coat.
0: Yeah, he has a lab coat. So,
13: yeah.
0: You know.
1: Yeah.
0: He has the coat of a lab, enjoys the water like a lab. But the Roddy side of him makes him swim like a rock.
1: Oh.
13: Yeah.
1: He's not a good swimmer.
0: That's Rocky. Thus, I have all these pictures of my dog with a life jacket on. People are like, it's a perfectly good lab. Why do you have it? Well.
1: Is his big old Roddy head makes him sink, maybe? I don't know, but.
0: Bone density, yeah.
1: TiVo is. He loves the water.
0: Yeah.
1: He doesn't really swim. He plays in the mud and in the shallows.
0: Is Memphis a swimmer or a...
13: No, wants nothing to do with water.
0: Huh.
13: Not even to take a bath.
0: That's it's what like, you need.
13: No.
0: Oh,
13: yeah.
1: Well, the other one doesn't want to get in the water, but he just comes back with ticks all over him.
0: Yeah.
1: So I'm ready for the ground to harden back up a little bit.
0: So they don't go off on a spelunking adventure.
1: So they're in the house right now.
0: Okay.
1: They're not allowed to go outside while we're not there.
0: That's it. Banished.
13: Wow.
1: Oh, yeah.
0: Banished.
1: Because I'm not coming home and washing them for a third night in a row.
0: Oh, three in a row.
1: Well, two. I've already done two. I'm not doing it again.
0: Not doing.
1: Yeah, I had to do it with the hose the first night. Woo. Oh. It was cold.
0: Yeah.
1: So I went to a dog wash last night, and it was just a disaster. He's not used to being washed. This is a dog that I haven't bathed for years because
0: he didn't need it.
1: And he didn't smell bad, and he brush him, and he's fine.
0: Yeah.
1: And now
0: now he's a country dog.
1: He's a country dog. He's a rascal. He's a swamp dog right now.
0: Swamp dog.
1: Yeah, so if anybody can do anything about this rain, this constant rain that is making my yard soft enough for the dogs to dig out, I would appreciate it.
0: Yeah.
1: I could just dry up a little bit.
13: They're having so much fun.
0: But yeah, right.
1: They really are. They sleep so good. They come home, and they're just exhausted. Austin.
0: Good stuff. I don't know, Stu. I feel like that whole backyard situation, though. I don't know what to tell you.
1: I don't know, because you can't, like, there's too much fence. It's huge. Too much fence to block all of it.
0: I suppose. You could try a, like
1: an electric fence? No, is that what you were going to
0: say? No, I wasn't
1: going to. Okay, because like we can't do it.
0: We did this with the chickens because we didn't want things climbing under.
1: You buried.
0: Yeah, I put a fence horizontally. Some fence in there horizontally.
1: Oh.
0: And then I just put dirt over it.
1: Okay, that's not a bad idea.
0: And then they dig in there so far, and then it's like it comes to this mesh or whatever.
3: Yeah. They're like,
1: I wonder if I could just lay it on top of the ground and like stake it in.
0: Possibly.
1: Maybe. Okay, problem solving on the morning show. Thank you, Joe.
0: It's like that's what we did to protect chickens.
1: Yeah,
0: but,
1: that makes sense.
0: Good luck.
1: All right, thanks.
0: I'll let you know if that works for you.
1: Yeah.
0: Let me know because I have a suspicion that I might have to do that in parts of my yard again. Yeah.
1: Now
0: for the dogs. I did it for the chickens, but I didn't even think about it for the dogs until just now.
1: Yeah. I'll let you know.
0: All right.
3: Huh.
0: Well, Stu. But yeah, ground's a little wet right now. My truck looks like I was out doing truck things, and I'm going to go get it washed.
1: It's like you're living in a country.
13: You're not going to get a free rinse off either. Sorry.
0: No. Although the humidity out there for this morning is definitely something you're going to notice.
1: Yeah.
0: This feels like a June morning. Right?
1: Yeah. A little chillier, though.
0: A little cooler, but yeah, it's, 60-ish.
1: Oh, yeah. I had the AC blasting on the way to work.
0: To kind of...
1: Yeah, and it just felt good.
0: Yeah.
1: You know, perimenopause.
0: All right. Huh. Wow. Got all that, Stu?
3: Huh.
1: Hey, you know how many women are listening and going, yes, girl, I know what you're talking about.
0: I know one. Stu knows one.
3: Yeah.
1: It's happening.
0: Here we go. Morning show continues with a look at our weather next.
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18: From the Brainerd Lakes Weather Center.
13: Our morning starts with some patchy fog, a dense fog advisory west and south. I expect after that starts to clear, clouds will begin to clear out a little bit too, and we're in for a pretty nice day. Temps still on the above normal side, but there is a cool front just off to the northwest part of the state. I expect that cool front will slowly slip through our area. That should happen by late today into the nighttime. You'll note its passage when winds out of the south today become north by later tonight. With a north breeze, cooler air is going to be drawn into the state, and that will indeed mean the temps stay cooler already tomorrow. In fact, a little bit cooler than normal, even further below normal for Friday. There may be a small rain chance Saturday, just a small chance in the afternoon. Not going to make much of a difference around here. The temperatures remain a little cooler than normal, and right through the weekend, right into early next week, you know, not all that far away. Remember, normals are down to 64 now. So we're talking low 60s, maybe an upper 50. That's not uncomfortable, just a bit cooler than we've been seeing. Certainly a big cool down after today, where we'll find our way into the low 70s. In fact, some morning fog, some clouds, that all clears out today. The high 74 and the southwest wind at 5. Mostly cloudy overnight, back down to near 50. Southwest winds at 5 become north before daybreak. Mostly sunny tomorrow, 62, northwest winds 5 to 15, and sunny Friday about 60 with that northwest breeze. There's a minor fish feeding period, 8:45 to 9:45, a major 3:15 to 6:15. There's a minor tonight, 9:30 to 10:30. I'm B93.3 meteorologist Stu Mock.
0: What's it look like out there other than warm and humid for this time of year?
1: It's warm and humid.
0: For this time of year.
1: For this time of year.
0: I know, right?
1: Yeah. 61 in Little Falls, 62 in Garrison, 63 in Crosby, 62 in Emily, 63 in Aiken, Pine River, 62, Staples, 61, Wadena, 58, Motley, 61, and in Brainerd and Baxter, it's 62. And I see a little fog advisory for Staples.
0: There you go.
1: Yeah. Yep. Be careful out there, y'all.
0: Talked about that dense fog, you know, fog that walks around going, "Durr!"
1: Oh, come on.
13: It's that way?
0: It's dense.
1: You can do better than that, Bill.
0: Thanks. Wow.
1: You can.
0: Wow. All right. So, there we go. It just feels, what's the word? Clammy. It feels kind of clammy out there.
1: Like, yeah, I'm going to cool, say clammy. The word. I'm going to say it.
0: Yeah.
1: Moist.
0: There it is.
1: Yeah.
0: That's the word.
1: It is what it is. It's very humid.
0: Yeah.

0: D93.3, Thomas Rhett, John Party, beer can't fix.
1: Nope, but one margarita might.
0: Sure. Let's give it a try anyway.
1: Hey, headlines are hogwash in 6.5 minutes from Right Meow.
0: On B93.3, it's Luke Bryan.

0: say so. B93.3, today's best country. So that would be Dan and Shay.
1: Yeah, they like to hang out, apparently.
0: Yeah.
1: Buddies.
0: So.
1: Like you and I.
0: Yeah. Hey, today, you know what today is?
1: What?
0: It's the last day of September.
1: Oh, yeah, that's true.
0: Somebody should go wake up Green Day.
1: Oh, yeah. That's a joke.
0: It is.
1: He made. Y'all, it's 7:40.
0: Is it that bad?
1: It's okay. It's all right. It's all right, buddy. All right. You're doing great.
0: Thanks. Time to play Headlines or Hogwash at 822 B93 822 2933.
1: If you want to play, all you got to do is give us a call. 218 822 2933. Bill just said it, and I'll say it again, I guess.
0: Yeah.
1: I don't really know why I did that. Anyway, give us a call. We need to talk to caller number 5.
0: Did I mention it's the end of September?
1: Should I mention the phone number again?
0: Yeah, okay. What that means, of course, is that we're going to be doing the drawing.
1: Oh, yeah. It was relevant.
0: It was.
1: Oh, sorry.
0: Up until the joke happened or didn't happen.
1: All right. It's your last day to get in on the September drawing for either $200 or $100 worth of pizza from Slice on Oak. So give
0: Fair
1: us a
0: enough.
1: Ring.
0: All right. 822 B93.3. There, I did it a third time.
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0: Hey, It's Headlines or Hogwash. Hey, Nanette is here today. How you doing? You made it.
10: Yes, I did, finally.
0: Wow, that's
1: last day of the month.
0: Not for lack of trying, mind you.
10: No, hey, I know.
1: Perseverance.
0: Yeah, see, it pays
10: off. There you go.
1: This girl's got grit.
10: And I got to go to work tonight.
0: Oh, do you?
1: Oh, gosh. I hope you're getting some nap time in today.
0: Get some nap time
10: I in. Probably won't sleep. I don't sleep much anymore. Maybe 3.

0: younger. That's the median.
1: Yes, not the average.
0: Those are different statistics.
1: Yes, they are.
0: Mm-hmm.
1: All right. Here's your second statement. Seagulls and eagles are closely related biologically. Seagulls and eagles. Mm-hmm. In fact, you can tell because their names are so similar.
2: All right. I still haven't won my pizza yet.
3: Gosh.
1: She wants a pizza. She's going to throw it. She's going to throw in the game.
0: I don't know. All right.
2: Sometimes that don't work.
0: No. Sometimes that don't work. All right. So what do you think? Headlines are hogwash today. Median age, 30.4. World's population.
1: And eagles and seagulls are closely related.
2: I'm going to say hogwash and headline.
0: Hogwash and headline.
1: Okay.
2: Mm-hmm.
0: Are you serious? I mean, is that your final statement before we go to prosecution?
1: All right.
0: Oh, me.
1: All right.
0: Oh, gosh. Seagulls and eagles. Yeah.
1: Yeah. Well, let's talk about the median age.
0: Okay. Let's get to that. The median age of the world's population is 30.4.
1: It's true.
0: Yeah. So half the world's population is older than 30.4. Mm-hmm. And half of the world's population is younger than 30.4. Japan, by the way, has the highest median age at 49.8. We talked about that yesterday.
1: Hey, Annette. Did you think it was? Did you think the median age was higher, like older or younger than the 30.4?
2: Older.
1: I would have thought older too.
0: Yeah.
1: Yeah.
0: Yeah.
1: Okay.
0: It's, yeah. Well, in Japan, it is because that was the whole story about.
2: See, you said the world.
0: Yeah, I know. This is the world.
2: And you got to think there's less kids being born, too.
0: That's true. In some parts of the world.
1: Not in all.
0: Not necessarily
1: okay.
0: true.
1: Okay, let's talk birds.
0: Birds.
1: Okay, last night we're sitting on the couch.
0: Uh-huh.
1: And Big Fun says, seagulls and eagles are related. And I said, really? And he goes, no, I just made that up. And so I was like, well, that's a great headlines or hogwash statement. Because I believed him. Yeah, it's not true. They're not related at all. But there was a change.org petition to change the word seagull to S-E-A-G-L-E, seagull.
0: Seagull.
1: Yeah. By 14-year-olds. You know, that's...
2: Because what? They couldn't spell the other way.
1: I don't know. He just said...
0: Where
1: hey,
0: in the
1: I
0: South
1: think,
0: was he?
1: He... He said, you can say seagulls are actually sea eagles. Sea eagle equals the word seagull. I, a representative of your modern day American, personally believe that it will make all of our lives drastically different if we as a society change this word.
0: To seagull.
1: To seagull.
0: Instead of seagull. Seagull. It's two words, actually. Oh, never mind.
1: Yeah,
0: all
1: yeah,
0: right,
1: yeah,
0: fine.
1: Yeah.
2: It's too much for you, Bill.
0: That's
1: it's too early.

0: B93.3, today's best country. Feel that fire? That would be bad because we're inside the building and...
1: Yeah, that would be bad. No, it's very moist outside, not fiery.
0: No, not at all. It is humid by all means, even clammy.
1: Yeah, maybe use that humidity control hairspray today, ladies.
0: Yeah,
1: and gentlemen, if you want.
0: Yeah, I would, but that ship has sailed. Yeah. Sports time now.
2: Good morning. Let's get a look at your sports. The Vikings announcing a series of roster moves yesterday. Minnesota signed outside linebacker Kyle Van Noy and quarterback Max Brosmer from the practice squad to the active roster. According to Jordan Schultz, the Vikes are also signing running back Devin Neal. Odell Beckham Jr.'s return to the New York Giants is over after three games. Multiple sources report Big Blue releasing the veteran wideout. He was one of the last players to make the 53-man roster at a training camp, but got on the field for only 20 snaps without making a catch. Lynx eliminated from the WNBA postseason after falling to the New York Liberty 87-71 in Game 2 from Barclays Center. Courtney Williams led the Lynx in scoring with 18 points, and Minnesota the first top seed to ever lose to an 8th seed. And tomorrow night, the NHL regular season continues as the Wild are visiting the Nashville Predators with a 7 p.m. puck drop. And that's been a look at your sports on B93.3.
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1: From the Brainerd Now Newsroom, I'm Tess Taylor. Minneapolis police are investigating a crash that killed three teenagers near the University of Minnesota. Their car struck a semi-trailer near the I-35W exit to Southeast 4th Street early on Tuesday. The Star Tribune reports the car was stolen and carried seven people ages 15 to 19. Medical examiners identified 15-year-old Calvin Robert Wolf, who was killed in the crash. Four others were hospitalized in satisfactory condition, while the truck driver was not injured. The identities of the people involved in a deadly small plane crash in Buffalo have been revealed. The crash happened Sunday afternoon, shortly after takeoff at the Buffalo Municipal Airport. The man killed is 39-year-old Mikhail Rovala from Montana. The other person is 40-year-old Aaron Johnson of Wyoming. He was taken to the hospital in critical condition. There is no new update on his condition. There is no word on which of the men was piloting the single-engine plane. The FAA and the NTSB continue to investigate that crash. And a cost-saving measure at Brainerd Public Schools comes in the form of sharing an administrative position with Little Falls. The Brainerd Dispatch reports that last week, Brainerd school board members approved a shared services agreement with Little Falls Community Schools for the executive director of operations position. The move comes ahead of the December retirement of Carrie Ross, Brainerd's executive director of schools. Superintendent Chip Rankin proposed the idea to board members in a workshop earlier this month. Little Falls employs an executive director of operations who, as part of the agreement, will also perform duties in Brainerd for 20 hours a week. The executive director of operations will work closely with Rankin in the absence of an assistant superintendent. The agreement runs from October 1st, 2026 through June 30th, 2028. These cost savings, Rankin said, are part of roughly $750,000 that he plans to cut from the district's administrative building this year and put right back into the classrooms. That's news at this hour from the Brainerd Now Newsroom. I'm Tess Taylor.
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3: From the Brainerd Lakes Weather Center.
4: Morning clouds, even patchy fog that will clear as skies clear out later today. The high near 74 with the southwest breeze at 5. But back to mostly cloudy tonight. Our low near 50 with that southwest breeze. Mostly sunny Thursday, about 62. Northwest winds will be at 5 to 15. Sunny and cooler Friday at 60 with a northwest breeze. I'm B93.3 meteorologist Stu Mock.
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7: Looks like 62 degrees right now in Brainerd and Baxter.

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1: Yeah.
0: But I got better.
1: You know what makes everything better?
0: B93.3 in the morning show.
1: I was going to say cheese from Maury's Seafood Market.
0: Oh, yeah.
1: It's Wheel of Cheese Wednesday, y'all.
0: It is Wheel of Cheese Wednesday. I'm so excited.
1: For sure.
0: Yeah, okay. Hopefully Mary's ready and answers the phone.
1: Yeah.
2: Hello?
0: How do you answer the phone when B93.3 calls you?
1: On a Wednesday. At 8 o'clock.
0: Come on, Mary.
1: You can do it.
2: B93.3, make me the big cheese.
0: Oh, there you are. You made
1: She's
0: it.
1: She's a winner. Mary, good job.
0: I was scared for a minute.
1: I know, I was too.
0: There was a big
1: it
0: pause
1: It was a pause.
0: There.
1: But Mary, the good news is you got it. And, you know, we'll take it.
0: Oh, right.
1: Yeah, and you're going to take a $25 gift card to Maury's Seafood Market, where the cheese is as fresh as the catch.
0: Yeah, there you go. And how about if we spin the wheel of cheese for you? Could we do that?
2: Yeah.
0: All right. All right. We're going to spin the wheel of cheese. This morning, it's landing on.
1: Oh,
0: okay. Take it away.
1: Caraway Bond Ost Natural Cheese.
0: That's a lot.
1: Okay, well, I'm going to explain what we're talking about.
0: Unpack that for us, please.
1: I'm going to unpack it. It's cow's milk cheese. The milk is curdled, heated, cut, salted, stirred. They add caraway seeds. They press it into forms, and then they are immersed into a brine for a day or two.
0: Okay.
1: And then the new cheese is ripened for 6 to 8 weeks, and then you go buy it at Maury's Seafood Market, and you enjoy it, and it's delicious.
0: It sounds delicious.
1: I know. A caraway?
0: Okay.
1: Ooh, lovely.
0: What do you think, Mary? Would you like to try that one or anything else that is in the cheese cabinet there at Maury's Seafood Market?
2: Yeah, that sounds good. All right.
1: You can get other things besides cheese.
0: Oh, that's true.
1: The steelhead trout dip.
0: You
1: highly
0: that.
1: Recommend. You had like it that. This weekend.
0: All right, good to know.
1: Ooh, so good.
0: All right, Mary. Well, we've got you a certificate for $25 to Maury's Seafood Market. Good going.
1: And you know what, guys? If y'all want to play Wheel of Cheese Wednesday next week,
0: and why would you not?
1: I don't know. Why wouldn't you?
0: Right.
1: You get to say something silly on the radio.
0: That's true.
1: Yeah, all you need to do is go to the B93.3 app or our website, todaysbestcountry.com. We made it real easy for you to remember.
0: Sure did.
1: And you just click on the Wheel of Cheese banner and enter your name and your phone number. And then there is another part to this.
0: There is?
1: Yeah.
0: Oh, yeah.
1: Because on Wednesday, we call somebody around 8 o'clock, and you have to answer the phone correctly. How should they answer the phone, Bill?
0: When the phone rings, you pick it up and go, B93.3, make me the big cheese. And if you want to guarantee that, oh, if I forget to answer the phone or something, you could even put it on your voicemail, which, by the way...
1: Oh, I would be thrilled to hear someone's voicemail saying B93.3, make me the big cheese. That would make my day.
0: Yeah. Of course, we'd have to call you back and get the information because you won. I mean,
1: yes,
0: but still, you would win. You would definitely win.
1: You would win a $25 gift card to Maury's Seafood Market, just like Mary did.
0: Awesome. B93.3, and it's a window Wednesday. We'll check that out. And our weather for the BLA is next.
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0: Happy Window Wednesday. Derek Owen, how are we doing?
10: Hey, I'm doing great. Happy Window Wednesday to you.
0: And at Window Galaxy, every Wednesday is Window Wednesday. And today, you know, it's kind of humid out there this morning, and maybe the window's sweating, and you're like, oh boy, I need to do something about this. Time is ticking. It is of the essence, isn't it?
10: It is of the essence, and we've been very busy with our consultations. It's getting crunch time as far as getting windows ordered and actually installed before that crazy Minnesota winter hits, right?
0: So, right.
10: It is the perfect time to do that. Come out and take a look at those windows and see if we can get you buttoned up before winter with some, you know, we talk about we have over 19 different lines of windows. There's definitely a window for everyone.
0: Yeah, and regardless of the aesthetics, too, I mean, you get wood casings, vinyl casings. I mean, there's just so many varieties, so many choices.
10: There is, you know, like you said, we got wood, vinyl, there's the Fibrex product too, there's fiberglass, there's a lot of different options for you, and that's all part of the consultation that we like to sit down and go through those options and see what's, you know, what's best for the homeowner and best fit for the house.
0: Good stuff, and when you guys come out, it's always good to, you know, you'd measure things up, you give us a real good estimate on that. I've seen the process myself, and it is absolutely smooth as silk.
10: Yes, it is. It's a great process. It's we want to make it easy on the homeowner, like you said, and it's just, you know, going through, narrowing down the options, finding out what's right for them, and then taking it from there.
0: All right. And, you know, we talked about the calendar and the fact that it's getting there. And speaking of the calendar, I looked at mine, and it's homecoming week in Brainerd. Come on.
10: That it is. It is homecoming week. It's a very busy week. Window Galaxy is a proud sponsor of not only just Warrior football, but Warrior athletics too. So we have a lot of great businesses in our community, Bill, as you know, and they help support Warrior athletics and our students. So we do a great job in our community of that. And yeah, it's homecoming week. And one way to get back to some of those businesses that people see up on the gym wall or on the scoreboard or at the football field is, you know, giving back to them and patronizing those local businesses for services.
0: For sure. And we'll see you out at the tailgate party before the big game on Friday, too.
10: Right. That's right, Bill.
0: Yep. All righty. Well, enjoy Window Wednesday. Window Galaxy, how do we get a hold of you, Derek?
10: Yeah, and before we do that, Bill, you know, I woke up this morning, it's my wife's birthday, and I said, hey, you're so lucky, Jolene, and happy birthday to her, to have her birthday on Window Wednesday, right?
0: Yay! I mean, that's awesome. So happy birthday to Jolene. Absolutely.
10: Yes, thank you very much. But yeah, people can get a hold of us here at Window Galaxy. We'd love to come take a look at your project. It's 218-821-0041. 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
0: Window Wednesday. I love it. Thanks, Derek.
10: Thank you. Happy Window Wednesday.
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12: Our morning starts with some patchy fog, a dense fog advisory west and south. I expect after that starts to clear, clouds will begin to clear out a little bit too, and we're in for a pretty nice day. Temps still on the above normal side, but there is a cool front just off to the northwest part of the state. I expect that cool front will slowly slip through our area. That should happen by late today into the nighttime. You'll note its passage when winds out of the south today become north by later tonight. With a north breeze, cooler air is going to be drawn into the state, and that will indeed mean the temps stay cooler already tomorrow. In fact, a little bit cooler than normal, even further below normal for Friday. There may be a small rain chance Saturday, just a small chance in the afternoon. Not going to make much of a difference around here. The temperatures remain a little cooler than normal, and right through the weekend, right into early next week, you know, not all that far away. Remember, normals are down to 64 now, so we're talking low 60s, maybe an upper 50. That's not uncomfortable, just a bit bit cooler than we've been seeing. Certainly a big cool down after today, where we'll find our way into the low 70s. In fact, some morning fog, some clouds, that all clears out today. The high 74 and the southwest wind at 5. Mostly cloudy overnight, back down to near 50. Southwest winds at 5 become north before daybreak. Mostly sunny tomorrow, 62, northwest winds 5 to 15, and sunny Friday about 60 with that northwest breeze. There's a minor fish feeding period, 8:45 to 9:45, a major 3:15 to 6:15. There's a minor tonight, 9:30 to 10:30. I'm B93.3 meteorologist Stu Mock.
13: Well, nothing on the radar this morning.
1: Well, that's a surprise.
13: Oh, wait, that's the first. Oh, no, oh. That was just... Nope, nothing on the radar this morning.
1: Okay, good job. It's 62 degrees right now. Might be some fog out there.
13: Well, it's because I just blew on the... Oh.

0: B93.3, Luke Combs. What are you doing over there?
1: I'm over here playing with
0: Are those magic cards?
1: They're Avengers cards. Let me be clear. I'm hooked.
0: Okay.
1: It's a fun game that we have at Level 99 Arcade over here in Baxter.
0: Oh, you and Zach love that place.
1: I know. Well, here's the thing. I've been collecting my Avenger cards.
0: Uh-huh.
1: And I got to get one more.
0: This is from the Avenger game over there.
1: Right,
0: like
1: inside.
0: An arcade game.
1: Yep, yep. It has the little coins you drop in the thing, and it moves them out, and then they drop down, and if you get the card that... Then you get to...
0: So you'd rather have that than money?
1: Well, I can get things with it.
0: Okay.
1: We're money. I can't get anything with the money but disappointment.
0: That's true. Hey, if you want to, save your money...
1: Yeah.
0: Go to shopebay.com. Our big deal of the day, half off a $10 certificate toward a game card at Level 99 Arcade.
1: Cool.
0: Yeah.
1: All right.
0: So
1: there we go.
0: $5. And then you can play even more.
1: I know. So you get the card.
0: Yeah.
1: And it has you have $5 in this certificate and you get $10 in gameplay.
0: That's how it works.
1: I love that.
0: Yeah, shopbebay.com. Go check out our other deals too.
1: Right.
0: We have a new deal from Tasty Pizza, but it is about to sell out. We're trying to get more.
1: Okay.
0: So
1: check that one out.
0: Yeah. Okay. Be patient with us.
1: All right. And Level 99 Arcade, that's our hot deal of the day.
0: Yes, it is.
1: Love it, love it, love it. All right. So, Dave, I'll be over with my cards later. Letting you know. Here's some other good news. The brighter side.
0: Well, of course.
1: Okay, then.
0: I don't know why you wouldn't go brighter.
1: Let's do that.
0: Let's do it.
1: This time of the morning is a great time to go brighter.
0: Yeah, and we're talking about a teenager in Idaho.
1: Mm-hmm.
0: They work at McDonald's. They're an employee there, and they recently paid for a stranger's dinner after the customer realized he'd left his wallet behind.
1: Here's what he had to say.
2: The guy comes in, he's going to find his wallet, so he's trying to figure out how to do his tap on his phone, but we just kind of get it figured out, so I just offered to pay for it. And it's no hard on me. It's money I can give out to the community, help other people. I don't have a problem with it, so.
3: You bought his dinner.
2: Yeah.
0: So there's more to the story.
1: Yeah?
0: It's not just a nice thing like, oh, he paid for a McDonald's.
1: Yeah.
0: The next day, the customer contacted the local news to share the story, and the station tracked the teenager down. They surprised him at work with a bunch of restaurant gift cards as a thank you for his act of kindness.
1: Very nice.
0: He was kind, and kindness came back to him.
1: There it is. A firefighter from Florida just set the Guinness World Record for being the world's shortest female firefighter.
0: Okay, how short?
1: 4'10".
0: That is short.
1: She's 4'10", so slightly taller than the Loon Morning Show. deal is Autumn has spent the past 5 years serving the St. Pete Beach area, and she handles everything from driving fire trucks to entering burning buildings. She does all the stuff.
0: Wow.
1: She says her height has never held her back on the job. In fact, her fellow firefighters rely on her when they need to get into those tight spaces like attics and small spaces.
0: Oh.
1: You think about it.
0: Yeah.
1: She's perfect for that.
0: That makes sense.
1: Right.
0: Okay, well, let's go to South Korea now.
1: Okay.
0: Scientists there have found a creative new use for used coffee grounds.
1: Talk to me.
0: They're turning them into building insulation.
1: Okay.
0: Researchers were able to convert used coffee grounds into a material that insulates just as well as commercial foam products.
1: Fascinating.
0: And they said that the coffee grounds break down much faster because it's biodegradable. Since the world produces an estimated 8 million tons of coffee grounds every year, this could be an incredibly useful invention.
1: All right, there it is. Keeping things on the brighter side.
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13: Morning clouds, even patchy fog that will clear as skies clear out later today. The high near 74 with the southwest breeze at 5. But back to mostly cloudy tonight, our low near 50 with that southwest breeze. Mostly sunny Thursday, about 62. Northwest winds will be at 5 to 15. Sunny and cooler Friday at 60 with a northwest breeze. I'm B93.3 meteorologist Stu Mock.

0: B93.3, today's best country. Lee Bryce, One of Them Girls. We had Riley Green right before that. One of Them Morning Shows, and it is the morning show on B93.3, The Morning Hive. I'm Bill.
1: I'm Lucy.
0: And you know what we are oddly fascinated with right now? Oddly fascinated.
1: Well, we're not the only ones.
0: Apparently not.
1: Fat Bear Week. And the voting just ended yesterday.
0: Okay.
1: Yesterday was the last day to vote, and so we have a winner.
0: So this whole idea of it's a before and after picture. They take pictures of the same bear.
1: Yes.
0: And they follow it, and this bear's before and after picture.
1: Right. So coming out of hibernation,
0: They're looks lean.
1: Lean,
0: yeah.
1: And maybe
0: fit.
1: Sometimes even a little underweight.
0: Yeah.
1: And then the end of the summer, we're into fall. They've been feasting on salmon, and now they're fat.
0: Fat.
1: And the winner is called Backpack.
0: Backpack is the name of the winner.
1: Backpack is the name of the winner.
0: Okay, let's see the before and after on this. Okay.
1: Okay, I'll show it to you.
0: The first picture, it looks very fit, very...
1: Yes.
0: Very, that's a good-looking bear is what that is.
1: Right, good-looking bear.
0: Yeah.
1: And then here's the after.
0: Holy smokes.
1: Yep, his neck disappeared. I would say his head shrunk.
0: Oh, my gosh.
1: But really, his body just grew.
0: That is literally me in 2020, before and after.
1: Before and after COVID lockdown when just sat around and
0: ate
1: our feelings.
0: Holy smokes.
1: He is huge. He looks like
0: sorry.
1: He looks like a disproportional drawing.
0: It does. It's almost like Jimothy the raccoon.
1: Yes, because he...
0: Did they shorten him up? No, he just got fatter in the middle.
1: He just got fatter in the
0: middle. That is one fat bear.
1: Yeah, it's so wholesome. Go check out Fat Bear Week.
0: Maybe
1: we should do some brackets next year for Fat Bear Week, Bill.
0: Just so they don't start putting us on the bracket.
1: No. Well, no, Fat DJ Week isn't a thing. We won't participate. I refuse. Have more dignity.
0: I have none. It's the socials. I have none. Lucy, it is the socials. Oh, my gosh. Today is a blasphemy day.
1: A blasphemy day.
0: Yeah, yeah. Here I'll start. The best Batman was George Clooney. That is blasphemy.
1: That is blasphemy.
0: Okay.
1: How about when your kids drop some blasphemy, like in an embarrassing situation, like to the doctor.
0: Oh, gosh.
1: Or to like the teacher, things like that.
0: Or to your parents.
1: Oh, yeah.
0: Had that happen.
1: Did what they said? I
0: don't know that I want
1: to. Okay. I have one. I mean, it's not exactly like a one thing they said, but my husband and I both took a shower at the same time.
0: Oh, yeah.
1: And we came out, we're like wrapped up in towels.
0: Mm-hmm.
1: We weren't in there for an excessive amount of time, so get your mind out of the gutter.
0: We
1: hear our neighbor, who's like a 75-year-old man, saying, "Hello, anybody home?"
0: What?
1: Our kindergartner had left the house and gone to the neighbors and said, "I can't find my mom and dad." And so, of course, the neighbor thought we were up to something.
0: Oh, sure.
1: It was very embarrassing, and I was very upset that our daughter had not come into our bedroom and realized
0: it's just
1: in the bathroom. The door wasn't locked. She could have come in and...
0: Certainly. That's funny.
1: Anyway.
0: That is funny.
1: It was embarrassing.
0: I get that. But, you know, it's also,
1: I'm still embarrassed about it. Okay, here's some of these.
0: I can't believe these are
1: off of the socials.
0: Okay.
1: Where people wrote in experiences like that. The doctor asked my daughter if she felt safe at home. She said yes, and then she winked at me.
0: Oh, no.
1: I know. My 4-year-old said, I just...

0: want my mom. I just don't want my mom to go back to jail anymore.
1: What?
0: I have never been to jail, arrested, or done anything criminal. I don't even have a traffic ticket.
1: I want her to go back to jail.
0: I don't want
1: anymore.
0: My mom to go back to jail. I tell my kids that doctors are safe people and they can tell them anything. Mm-hmm. At every visit, my daughter tells them I have a tattoo on my butt. I do not have a tattoo on my butt.
1: Why did they do that?
0: I don't know. I don't know. One time I had to stop at a DUI checkpoint and the state trooper asked my then 2-year-old daughter if I was her mom. And she said, no.
1: Watch this one unfold, lady. Yeah. You'll yell at me for eating chips in the backseat.
0: That's right. We slept in the Walmart parking lot once on a road trip. My daughter told people for years that we lived there.
1: Oh, no.
0: Oh, here's another one. This is not my mom. When my son was in kindergarten, I went to pick him up at school, and there was a substitute teacher. And she said, is this your mom? He looked at me and said, I have no idea who that is. My husband had to leave work and come get him.
1: Oh, no. Oh, they take that stuff seriously.
0: Yeah, I mean, as
1: nope,
0: they should.
1: Don't. It's like, I'm not going with her.
0: Yeah.
1: Oh, you're gonna wish you hadn't gone with her.
0: I know, no kidding.
1: Oh, my Lord.
0: My stepson at his 7-year appointment was asked if he ate fruits and vegetables, and he said, yeah, I had a blueberry once. My daughter, here's another doctor's office one. This is so bad. My daughter looked at the doctor in the eye. My daughter looked the doctor in the eye and licked the chair. Just licked it.
1: Like a defiance thing.
0: Yeah.
1: I'm staring at you.
0: Lick it. Yeah. My daughter, when she was 4, in the middle of the grocery store, randomly announced, can we get food today and not beer?
1: Oh, my gosh. Just kill me now. Oh, that is terrible.
0: Yeah, hey, if y'all got something like this.
1: If your kids have ever said something in public that had made you want to crawl underneath a rock.
0: Yeah, we want to hear about it.
1: Oh,
0: text us. The Patriot Plumbing Heating and Air text line is our studio number, 218-822-2933. Let us know.
1: Kids say the darndest things.
0: Yes.
1: We've got it on the radio, B93.3.
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15: Morning clouds, even patchy fog that will clear as skies clear out later today. The high near 74 with the southwest breeze at 5. But back to mostly cloudy tonight. Our low near 50 with that southwest breeze. Mostly sunny Thursday, about 62. Northwest winds will be at 5 to 15. Sunny and cooler Friday at 60 with a northwest breeze. I'm B93.3 meteorologist Stu Mock.

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0: B93.3 with today's Best Country. You're listening to Work Bonus Hour. Morgan Wallen right there. Everything I love. You know what I love?
1: What?
0: I love Ella Langley so much.
1: Well, you're not the only one.
0: No, and it just kills me that some people kind of are unkind to her online, and it's garbage.
1: Okay, here's the deal. I think it's a mean girl thing.
0: Okay.
1: I saw a post that showed her now with, you know, all done up with makeup and eyelashes and hair. And then it was right next to a video of her from a few years ago when she was, you know, still struggling to make it. And she didn't have any makeup on. Yep. And she looks like a normal, you know, she didn't look like a superstar.
0: I didn't think when I saw her at CRS 2 years ago.
1: Yeah.
0: Think of difference what 2 years makes, by the way. When we saw her 2 years ago, it was like, oh, yeah, that's...
1: Yeah, she looks like a nice girl next door, just, sort of.
0: Yep.
1: And the person who made the post, their point was to point out, hey, look how she used to look. And it was rude. It was mean. Oh. It was mean girl. And it's like, the haters are going to hate.
0: Right.
1: Like, and get over yourself and just be nice.
0: Here's what Ella has to say about addressing this.
2: I don't think I've ever had more opinions on myself in my life than I have in this last year. The way I look, the way I speak, the way I dress, the way I move, the way I sing, the way I write. And I started to think about the girl that they're kind of picking on is the girl that got me where I'm sitting here today. That's the girl

0: should be proud.
1: Yeah, for sure. And yeah, I mean, everybody in Nashville wants to do a song with her now.
0: Sure.
1: Even Coe Wetzel's got this one. It's called Jaded with Ella Langley.

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1: If that were a boat,
0: yeah,
1: it would have a row team that would just go. Because we're not stopping.
0: Yeah, we're not stopping. More music, Scotty McCreary.
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0: And here on the Listen Network Bonus Hour, talking a little bit about Kenny Chesney, because he has the wherewithal, the ability to do something that most of us can't.
1: Yeah, I guess he's doing okay, Kenny Chesney.
0: Yeah, he takes his rehearsals so seriously for his stadium tour that he rents out a stadium, you know, for a week.
2: We have a pretty big rehearsal hall, and then we set everything up, you know, kind of the way we think it's going to be. I mean, for the last several years, we've opened our tour in Tampa, and we're going to do that again next summer. And we'll be there for a week.
0: A week.
2: Before the first show. Well, that's the only way to do it.
1: It's the only way to do it,
0: it's
1: y'all.
0: I guess. I mean, you could get yourself a, I don't know, a field, probably a high school field somewhere.
1: Could.
0: I would probably do the same thing, but nope.
1: Well, he can
0: Raymond
1: afford
0: James
1: it.
0: Stadium, he's going to do it.
1: Yeah, and it's that they think he's going to probably play some flag football,
0: right.
1: Do you think he'll actually ever take off his hat to do that?
0: Only if somebody...
1: Always got a hat
0: somebody,
1: on.
0: Instead of flag football, they just if your hat gets knocked off, that's a different way to do it.
1: That sounds like fun.
0: Actually, that does sound like fun. Kenny Chesney here and now, B93.
3: Seen the

0: B93.3, new music from Megan Maroney, Medicine.
1: Ah, yes. And some people are taking medicine because seasonal allergies.
0: Yeah. Is that you, my friend?
1: Very much. Yeah. I feel like I get to this part of the year and I wait for that first freeze.
0: Mm-hmm.
1: Because it kills off all the things that makes my eyes water and itch.
0: Yeah.
1: But at the same time, I don't want that first freeze because it really is the beginning of the end.
0: I know. Well, I'm ready. I told y'all earlier about my dogs. Yeah. So the ground's so soft, they're digging out of our yard.
1: That's not fun.
0: And I'm like, okay, I guess it needs to freeze.
1: Oh, it's the only way. All righty. Well, it'll come soon enough. Let's not rush it. It is now officially the end of September.
2: September ends.
3: It's over.
4: What?
3: It's over. Oh. It is over.
4: Is that it? Is.
3: That's it.
1: That's all it. Right. It's the end of the morning show for today.
0: Yep. We'll be back tomorrow morning.
1: Bright and early. Well, okay. Dark and early at 6 o'clock. Be with us here on B93.3. I'm Wild Bill.
0: I'm Lucy Lewis.
1: And we look forward to spending time with you again tomorrow. Tess Taylor takes over at 10.
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7: Morning clouds, even patchy fog that will clear as skies clear out later today. The high near 74 with the southwest breeze at 5. But back to mostly cloudy tonight. Our low near 50 with that southwest breeze. Mostly sunny Thursday, about 62. Northwest winds will be at 5 to 15. Sunny and cooler Friday at 60 with a northwest breeze. I'm B93.3 meteorologist Stu Mock.

B93.3, today's best country. We've made it to Wednesday, the final day of September. My name is Tess Taylor. Here she is, Ella Langley.

B93.3, today's best country. Down to one, Luke Bryan. Yes, and if you are one of those that says, can't put up my Halloween decorations until the first day of October, well, you're down to one more day to wait. I'm that person. I wait until October 1st. But tomorrow, it's game on. Just Luke Bryan. No, Luke Combs. Sorry. Ooh.

0: B93.3, today's best country, take her home. That's Kenny Chesney. Today's the day, ladies. Yes, the Brainerd Lakes Chamber is revealing the first day of their collective. 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It's a new chamber program bringing professional women together. 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You can sign up. 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So that's today, though. So check it out now, like sooner rather than later. Get on it. 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

He's a ranch hand in a pinch, man. 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

horseback. 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

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And you're making me feel like a winner. When really, okay, anyway, let's keep it rolling.

Jackson, along with John Mayer, today's best country, B93.3. 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Sing along, or try to. It's Josh Grayson.

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13: Clouds, even patchy fog, that will clear as skies clear out later today. The high near 74 with the southwest breeze at 5. But back to mostly cloudy tonight. Our low near 50 with that southwest breeze. Mostly sunny Thursday, about 62. Northwest winds will be at 5 to 15. Sunny and cooler Friday at 60 with a northwest breeze. I'm B93.3 meteorologist Stu Mock.

B93.3, today's best country. We've crossed over into the 11 o'clock hour, and we're into another 30 minutes of nonstop hot country. In a moment, music from Parmalee, but right now it's Morgan Wallen.

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93.3, today's best country. I'm Tess Taylor. Thank you for making us part of your day and spending part of it with us. Sac John King now on the B93.

0: B93.3, today's best country from Blake Shelton, Nobody. It is time to tell you about the big deal of the day on B-Bay. 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

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Luke Bryan hunting, fishing, and loving every day. 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

0: B93.3, today's best country. Worth Your Wild, that one is from Russell Dickerson. 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
11: From the Brainerd Now Newsroom, I'm Tess Taylor. Minneapolis police are investigating a crash that killed three teenagers near the University of Minnesota. Their car struck a semi-trailer near the I-35W exit to Southeast 4th Street early on Tuesday. The Star Tribune reports the car was stolen and carried seven people ages 15 to 19. Medical examiners identified 15-year-old Calvin Robert Wolf, who was killed in the crash. Four others were hospitalized in satisfactory condition, while the truck driver was not injured. The identities of the people involved in a deadly small plane crash in Buffalo have been revealed. The crash happened Sunday afternoon, shortly after takeoff at the Buffalo Municipal Airport. The man killed is 39-year-old Mikhail Rovala from Montana. The other person is 40-year-old Aaron Johnson of Wyoming. He was taken to the hospital in critical condition. There is no new update on his condition. There is no word on which of the men was piloting the single-engine plane. The FAA and the NTSB continue to investigate that crash. And a cost-saving measure at Brainerd Public Schools comes in the form of sharing an administrative position with Little Falls. The Brainerd Dispatch reports that last week, Brainerd school board members approved a shared services agreement with Little Falls Community Schools for the Executive Director of Operations position. The move comes ahead of the December retirement of Carrie Ross, Brainerd's Executive Director of Schools. Superintendent Chip Rankin proposed the idea to board members in a workshop earlier this month. Little Falls employs an executive director of operations who, as part of the agreement, will also perform duties in Brainerd for 20 hours a week. The executive director of operations will work closely with Rankin in the absence of an assistant superintendent. The agreement runs from October 1st, 2026 through June 30th, 2028. These cost savings, Rankin said, are part of roughly $750,000 that he plans to cut from the district's administrative building this year and put right back into the classrooms. That's news at this hour from the Brainerd Now Newsroom. I'm Tess Taylor.
12: I'm meteorologist Rodney Price. Mostly sunny skies for your afternoon with highs in the mid-70s, a light southwest breeze. Tonight, a few clouds rolling in, lows near 50. On Thursday, first day of October, we'll be cooler out there. Mostly sunny skies developing, lower 60s, gusty northwest winds. Barbecue with purpose. 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

93.3, today's best country music from Luke O'Brien. Coming up Friday, join us for the Brainerd Warrior homecoming game down at Don Adamson Field. Oh my gosh, we're going to be out there grilling burgers courtesy of the Mississippi Valley Cattlemen's Association. Tailgate party starts at 5 at the Don Adamson Field. It's going until 7, brought to you by Crow Wing Recycling. We'll see you down there. Burgers, we got them for you. Now Kenny Chesney.

0: 93.3, today's best country. Luke Combs, loving on you. And if you love yourself some Jimmy Buffett music, you guys, oh, goodness, I know, did a song with Kenny Chesney a while back. But, yeah, if you want to go and see a tribute band to Jimmy Buffett, Parrothead Paradise, 11-piece Jimmy Buffett tribute band, known for their high-energy tropical performances, coming to the Getchy Zibi Center for the Arts on Saturday. Yep, it's part of the CLC Performing Arts Center's Cultural Arts Series. 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Have a little cheeseburger in paradise. 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I'm Tess Taylor, and more music coming your way in a moment here at B93.3. 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

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Music from Stella Lefty. We're heading right into music from Chase Matthew. Here's Holding It Down, his latest today's best country. 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

0: B93.3, today's best country, Chase Matthew, holding it down. 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And anybody who is anybody, or everybody who is anybody, or however that saying is, if you're anybody, you're going to be there. You want to be there. Everybody's going to be there. You should be too. All right, Jason Aldean is next. 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

0: 103.3, today's best country Riley Green. Think is you drunk? I don't know how this guy does it, but Garth Brooks bringing his Blame It All on My Roots arena tour to his home state of Oklahoma. Now, the star says he's announced three shows at the Tulsa Box Center. Anyway, he's going to perform October 23rd, 24th, and 25th. How do you do shows of his caliber at his age? I'll say it. I'm sorry, but how? Three nights in a row. Anyway, if you want to go down there and try to get tickets for that, October 2nd when those tickets go on sale here Friday. Yikes.
1: Papa drove a truck nearly all his life. 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
13: Rodney Price, mostly sunny skies for your afternoon with highs in the mid-70s, a light southwest breeze. Tonight, a few clouds rolling in, lows near 50. On Thursday, first day of October, we'll be cooler out there, mostly sunny skies developing, lower 60s, gusty northwest winds. 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

0: B93.3, today's best country. There's Keith Urban and Wild Hearts. Another reminder, Brainerd Warriors homecoming is this week and their big game is on Friday night. 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We're going to start serving those burgers at 5 o'clock down there at Don Adamson Field as the Warriors take on the Bemidji Lumberjacks. We'll be serving from 5 o'clock, until they're gone, but 7 o'clock is when the game is. So we'll see you down there at the tailgate party Friday, courtesy again of Crow Wing Recycling, and thank you too to the Mississippi Valley Cattlemen's Association for those burgers. It's going to be good. Yum, yum. Eat them up. Okay. Lady A is next on B93.3.
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B93.3, today's best country, Hardy, Eric Church, Morgan Wallen, Tim McGraw with that one called MacArthur. As we continue rolling here through our Wednesday, it's time for Jason Aldean. Just getting started. 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

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You guys have a great rest of your day. 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
7: Meteorologist Rodney Price, mostly sunny skies for your afternoon with highs in the mid-70s, a light southwest breeze. Tonight, a few clouds rolling in, lows near 50. On Thursday, first day of October, we'll be cooler out there. Mostly sunny skies developing, lower 60s, gusty northwest winds. Barbecue with purpose. 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

Kenny in Reality, B93.3, today's best country, final day of September. Goodness gracious, October starts tomorrow. Killing me here. Holy smokes, Jelly Roll's on the way. New music from John Party as well. Here's Lauren Elena on B93.3. I know.

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Vikes look to stretch it to 4-0. Is it gonna happen? Listen and find out where you're home for the purple here on B93.3. Here's Jelly Roll. Damn it.

0: That's Blake Shelton. It's B93.3 with today's best country. Eric Grant hanging out on a Wednesday. And oh boy, big deal today. 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
11: Meteorologist Rodney Price, mostly sunny skies for your afternoon with highs in the mid-70s, a light southwest breeze. Tonight, a few clouds rolling in, lows near 50. On Thursday, first day of October, we'll be cooler out there. Mostly sunny skies developing, lower 60s, gusty northwest winds. Barbecue with purpose. That's Grandpa's Barbecue Sauce. 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Currently 74 degrees.

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We were singing every word on the radio. 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

0: 3, today's best country. It's homecoming week for the Brainerd Warriors. Stuff going on all week. I know girls and boys soccer last night, volleyball was going on. It's all ahead of the football game Friday night against the Bemidji Lumberjacks. Kickoff 7 o'clock at Don Adamson Field. Before that, though, it's tailgating time, and we have teamed up with the Mississippi Valley Cattlemen's Association. 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It's being brought to you by Crow Wing Recycling, so swing on by. I know the parade's going to be starting at 5 as well, and tailgating at Don Adamson Field ahead of the homecoming game Friday night with B93.3.
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0: Kenny with Carry On, B93.3, today's best country. Kenny getting ready to go out on another stadium tour with Eric Church, Graylin James, and Sheryl Crow. They're going to stop off at U.S. Bank Stadium on May 22nd. Ahead of that, though, got to get the kinks ironed out before the actual tour starts. Chesney rents an NFL stadium for a week. I think it's, was it Raymond James Stadium in Tampa Bay? Sets up camp there for like a week. Makes sure that visually the stage looks how he wants. Otherwise, hey, changing things on the fly. Got to make him right. That level of perfection from Kenny Chesney. Yeah, love it. Zach John King coming up. Luke Bryan before 4. Morgan Wallen next at B93.3.
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There's Zach John King, B93.3, today's best country. Hey, it's Eric Grant. Happy Hour 6-Pack on the way just after 5 today, thanks to Tanner Nissan. 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
4: I'm meteorologist Rodney Price. Mostly sunny skies for your afternoon with highs in the mid-70s, a light southwest breeze. Tonight, a few clouds rolling in, lows near 50. On Thursday, first day of October, we'll be cooler out there. Mostly sunny skies developing, lower 60s, gusty northwest winds. 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

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We'll get them over to Anderson Cleaners. 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

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I did. 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

0: Today's Best Country.com, B93.3 music from Tucker Wetmore, Billy Currington, Zach Top, all in the next 20. 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
9: From the Brainerd Now newsroom, I'm Tess Taylor. 9 Minnesota health providers are accused of defrauding the Medicaid program out of more than $3 million. The Attorney General's Medicaid Fraud Control Unit says that there are 9 defendants. Duluth psychotherapy provider Peter Melum is accused of handling close to 27,000 false claims for services not rendered, totaling over $2.2 million in fraud. 19 charges were filed against a Roseville home care agency owner and 3 other defendants for billing $675,000 for service is not rendered and not eligible for reimbursement. The St. Paul City Council is meeting privately today to talk about the legal fight between Mayor Kaoli Herr and the police chief. Chief Axel Henry filed a lawsuit last week against the mayor, alleging she sexually harassed him for months. The suit cites sexualized photos along with inappropriate touching and noises. The chief is now demanding a jury trial and damages. A 22-year-old St. Cloud man was killed in a motorcycle crash last week in Bruce Township, just east of Long Prairie. The Minnesota State Patrol says Henry Aramis Laura Polanco was riding a 2022 Kawasaki on Highway 27 in Todd County when it left the road and struck a tree near milepost 116 just before 6:45 Tuesday evening, September 22nd. Alcohol is not suspected to be a factor in the crash, and the pavement was dry at the time. And a cost-saving measure at Brainerd Public Schools comes in the form of sharing an administrative position with Little Falls. The Brainerd Dispatch reports that Brainerd School Board members approved a shared services agreement September 21st with Little Falls Community Schools for the Executive Director of Operations position. The move comes ahead of the December retirement of Carrie Ross, Brainerd's Executive Director of Schools. Superintendent Chip Rankin proposed the idea to the board earlier this month. The Little Falls Executive Director of Operations will perform duties in Brainerd for about 20 hours a week, working closely with Rankin in absence of an assistant superintendent. From the Brainerd Now Newsroom, I'm Tess Taylor.
10: I'm meteorologist Mace Michaels. Tonight, a mostly cloudy sky, a low in the upper 40s. Sunshine and a little breezy for tomorrow. Nice day, though, with highs in the low 60s. And a sunny day is ahead for Friday, a high right around 60. There's a shower chance that enters the forecast for Saturday. Lakes, great food, and friendly faces. It's all in Worthington, Minnesota, and it's worth a look. Currently at 75 degrees.
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For 10 years, man, I hated that work. 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

0: Langley, loving life again. 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

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B93.3, today's best country. I'm Eric Grant. After six, music from Hudson Westbrook. Also, we'll get the latest from Blake Shelton. 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
7: Meteorologist Mace Michaels. Tonight, a mostly cloudy sky, a low in the upper 40s. Sunshine and a little breezy for tomorrow. Nice day, though, with highs in the low 60s. And a sunny day is ahead for Friday, a high right around 60. There's a shower chance that enters the forecast for Saturday. Lakes, great food, and friendly faces. It's all in Worthington, Minnesota, and it's worth a look. It's 74 right now.

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0: 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Jelly Roll, Cole Swindell, John Morgan, all on deck before we get to 7 tonight. 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

There's Kenny, B93.3, playing today's best country. I'm Eric Grant. Hope the Wednesday's treating you well so far. I am not a fan of it getting dark so early. I know days are getting shorter. I mean, not necessarily. They all have 24 hours, but the daylight aspect, I'm not ready for it. And don't even bring up daylight saving time to me. Oh, it's John Morgan, B93.3. We are.

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B93.3, today's best country. All right, guilty as charged. My hands are up. I will walk backwards out of the studio. Let B-Dub handle it until midnight. I'll be back 2 o'clock tomorrow, though. Here's Thomas Rhett on B93.3. So-

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